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1: 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Breakfast.
2: Martin.
3: People who don't take the skin off a tomato, what are you even? 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
4: It is probably one of the hardest things to peel is a tomato.
3: It's not.
4: Felicity.
5: I don't know if I've got a tomato.
2: Your car definitely has.
5: I don't know if I've got a tomato.
3: If we take a camera to Felicity's car right now.
2: Yeah.
3: And say to Felicity, switch on your fog lights.
2: I was getting my hair cut from the power cut yesterday. That was fun.
3: No, but we can tell.
2: Yeah.

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7: All op 'n waardevolle manier. Want dis hoe familie behoort te wees. 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
1: Asking for a friend.
2: Just a quick one again. This is the asking for a friend. We kept her anonymous. This is an AI voice.
3: Is dit normaal vir jou man om min tot geen bydrae te lewer in die huis? 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
2: Okay, everybody, weigh in. 084 850 0942.
4: Gryp jou aan 'n man. Almal help oral in die huis. Nee, laat hom gaan.
5: Unfortunately, that's something that his mother should actually have taught him. So I would say she should call his mother and be like, hey, your son is being lazy and not doing anything around the household. And based on how that conversation goes, there are other conversations that need to be had. If mommy goes, it's okay, my boy can do what he wants, then there's a different conversation, eh?
6: I love the mob voice. Yeah,
2: this is so okay. It's so important. This to me is like the first filter. I cannot stand lazy people. If you're lazy, and I will find out on first date if you're lazy. We can never be together.
6: Yeah.
2: Lazy people, because they are normally the ones that make you feel bad. They make you feel bad for not doing stuff that they should be doing.
6: Yeah.
2: I mean, obviously, fair enough. If you're doing nothing, it's a problem. It's not normal.
6: Yeah.
2: Thanks for that, bro.
7: If a lady needs something done around the house, like hang a picture or change a curtain rail, all she has to say to the guy is, I'm going to get my dad, brother, or another guy to come and do it. And I promise you that guy will be hanging that curtain rail within 5 minutes.
2: Ooh!
8: Like that.
2: Ooh, psychological warfare. That's very, very good. Don't worry.
6: Manipulation.
2: Don't worry, I will ask Axel's Bierman from.
8: Yes, that's
2: right. Yeah.
8: The postman is coming. Yes,
2: right? Sir. Okay. Oh, André Fra, where can he put? Don't worry. Hy het a hammer. Oh, I love that.
9: Gaan nou nie die ou by sy ma af. Laat hy daar gaan bly. Ja, as hy nie wil help nie, dan ja, kan sy ma hom groot maak.
2: Now my lean on the WhatsApp line says, hey Martin, most men today want a woman that cleans and cooks. Mylene, I don't know if it's that general. I will say this though, be careful with generalizations, because it's always easy to match a generalization with a generalization. So if you say most men today want a woman who cleans and cooks, someone can also say most women today want a man who pays for dinner and
8: whatever,
2: buys your car, whatever the case is. It's always I hate generalization.
6: I agree. I think something that I've also noticed on the WhatsApp line here, something that's very important. You're not helping your wife or your partner. You live in that house. It's your house as well. It's not, you know what I mean? You can't babysit your own kids. They are your children. You're parenting them. You can't help in the house that you live in. You have to keep your own house clean as well.
8: Yeah. Well, I mean, this is a one. I think it's Pearl who says she dated a man who believed because he paid all the rent that the household chores belonged to everyone except him.
2: Well, that's true, though. I mean, that's...
6: I beg your pardon.
8: I mean, I don't know. Is there a point? What if he works 12-hour long days, makes a lot of money, and buys you everything you need in the house? Should he be expected to do...
6: Well, like dishwashing liquid.
8: Well, as much in the house. Not necessarily do nothing.
2: You can't pay for everything and do everything as well. That's disempowering.
6: Oh, my word. Guys, No. That is not how it works. Because you also live in that house.
2: I'm sorry. I'm going to call on that. If you're working the entire day to make the money that then, you know,
6: so then pays therefore, for the stuff. You must use some of that money to then get yourself a helper to help your partner. Not your partner is not your unpaid helper.
8: I think that's fair enough.
2: No.
8: Pay for all the services.
6: Yes,
8: from
6: your partner.
8: Security to gardening to whatever it is.
6: Thank you. Your partner's not your unpaid helper then that does everything for you. That's not how it works.
2: But can I tell you what doesn't go with all that?
6: Yes.
2: Is moaning.
9: Not moaning.
2: I'm so glad we could help.
10: It wakes me up in the morning. It makes me feel good as I drive to work. Happy, uplifted. I can conquer everything.
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12: Excuse me?
13: For a lot of people, it's a very, very everyday thing.
12: What even is that?
13: Only B is shaking his head like he knows.
14: I do.
12: No, you don't.
14: I definitely do.
12: Impossible.
8: You definitely don't.
14: I promise you.
13: If you get it right, yeah. I can't give you the 50,000.
14: That's the thing. I was like, Martin, you better give me that 50,000 if I win it now.
13: I'm
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13: I'm going to ask you for the answer, and I'm not going to tell you if you're right or wrong.
14: Okay.
13: What do you think it is?
14: It's a pen.
13: A pen?
14: Yeah.
13: Can we hear again?
12: How do you hear a pen? No, man.
13: Well, I hear, no. Hear it. Is early B right or wrong? Time will tell.
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0: It is 24K Mood on your number one feel good station. It's Tuesday morning, a little before the world expects anything from you, and already you might have 100 things competing for your attention. Hoe jou oggend ook al daar uitsien, ek is bly jy is hier, want soms is al wat jy nodig het, 'n bekende stem, 'n wonderlike liedjie, 'n lag op presies die regte oomblik, or a reminder that being human is a wonderfully messy business. And that's what I want to bring to you this morning. A little warmth, a little mischief, music that makes you feel something, and stories that might just sound a little like your own. My name is Mac Arbopali with you till 6 a.m. And you found your place for these early morning hours. Good morning. Hello, Dar.
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0: It is Dynamite, Ty Cruz on your number one feel good station. Before that, DJ Snake, Justin Bieber, Let Me Love You. Lekker dinsdagochtend. Looking for a night out that's anything but ordinary? 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
1: Daar sê nou, daar sê nou 4 minute oor 5 op die draadloos net op Jackrin FM op 'n lekker Dinsdagoggend. Counting you down to breakfast with Marts and Besta on the other side of 6 a.m. How you doing? 0848-5942, my naam is Maya Krabbevali, ek is saam met jou tot 6 uur. Shaggy, it wasn't me, op pad vir jou, lekker timeless tune daar. Je top 3 van my kant af op X. Nou, Gayton McKenzie sê hy het nie die naamsverandering van Grafvrynet teruggetrek nie. 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And breaking news from the entertainment industry just in, US actor RJ Mitty, best known for his role as the defiant son of drug kingpin Walter White in the drama series Breaking Bad, which is one of my personal favorites, has died at age 34. In the next 10 minutes, have you ever known perfectly well that somebody was bad for your heart, but somehow your heart didn't get the memo? Keep the thought, because your feel-good song says it all. Sienna, Material Lover, on your number one feel-good station. Good morning.

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Pink Pony Club, your number one feel good station. Mornings with Mike Rapapoli with you till 6 a.m. We've just tuned in. Where have you been? Where have you been? Okay, it's time to wake up. Let's go. One song that I haven't played in a while, Tresor. Never Let Me Go. Where is this guy anyway in this music industry? I'm just, you know, I don't know. In fact, I'm going to jump on Instagram right now and try to find out where this guy is. But let's focus on your feel good song, right? So, you know what makes this song so brilliant? It sounds like the happiest little pop song, but underneath all that sweetness, there's somebody practically begging to be loved back. Taking you back to the what, mid-90s? It became one of those songs you could sing at the top of your lungs without admitting the lyrics were hitting a little too close to home. And maybe you know that feeling. You're checking your phone, analyzing a two-word reply, telling your friends you're absolutely over it. Then one little text message comes through and suddenly you've forgotten every sensible decision you ever made. It is the Cardigans with Love Fool.

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0: It is Will Manana, the Imports, Easiest Goodbye. Also your favorite, Taylor Swift. Why is it your favorite song? Well,
1: I don't know. It's just one of those songs that when I heard it first years ago, I liked it. And now it still puts a smile on my face. I don't know why. It's one of those things. Just move on.
0: That's Gerda right there. 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
0: Alright, net 'n baie vinnige verkeer update. Graham, thank you so much for the heads up. If you're traveling on this route, take a listen because it is very, very important.
10: Morning, Mackie. Just a bit of road information. From the road from Middelburg to Indrina by the optimum Pullens Hope turnoff, looks like there's protest action starting up. A whole lot of people standing there trying to move signboards, packing rocks in the road. So everybody using this road, please be careful, eh? Thanks,
0: Mikey. Awesome, Graham. Thank you, Andrina Middelburg. That area, asseblief. Look out for that one. That clip in the pad is gevaarlijk. Watch out for that.
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12: Of
14: mevrou Jacobs, bly om te sien jy's weer op die been. Waarmee help ons vandag?
12: Arinal is daar vir jou gemeenskap. want ons is van jou gemeenskap. 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

0: Die superheroes, the scripts on your number one feel good station op 'n lekker dinsdagoggend toe voel jy. 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Kyk, hierdie goed gebeur. But seriously, just because you're a woman, does that automatically make food preparation your responsibility, even at somebody else's house? Surely you're allowed to enjoy the braai too, right? I mean, without needing to earn your plate of food. So where do you stand? Should women be expected to help in the kitchen, or should everyone pitch in regardless of gender? Ek vra net namens 'n vriend, asking for a friend. That conversation is coming up just after 7 on Breakfast with Martin Bester. In the meantime, 084-85-0942, that's your number. Alternatively, Jacare FM Facebook. Go check out some of the comments. Drop yours right there.
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3: So I got tagged into this video on Facebook and social media quite a bit, complaining about a man's behavior in Johannesburg at an intersection, as I understand it.
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3: Sam Wright, out of four ways, what happened to you?
5: 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Last week, I slowed down, and when he saw me slow down, he proceeded to stand in the middle of the road. And so then when the traffic light went green, I couldn't go. I found a little gap, drove around him, and as I drove around him, he hit my car all the way down the side as I turned. A lot of my female friends who live in the area, we all spoken about how scary this guy is, because everyone's had an interaction with him.
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Okay.

0: Radio Local, Trolley South Africa, and Happy. That's a pretty music by Neo 6. You love Rancho, your number one feel-good station. Next year, we're going to some feelings. Breakfast from Hearts and Best. Op pad, ek sien jy is klaar bezig, but I ask you for a friend. Steer. You have yourself a feel-good Tuesday.
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2: It's the one and only Early Bee. I get all van de vorige rhyme klets. Do you want to hear some of it?
3: Come on, let's go.
4: My name is Drake. But did you see my Drake? I just see a fight. Good to say, I'm Drake.
3: Young money.
5: Young money.
2: So, so what we're going to do is we're going to rhyme klets, things that rhyme with Early Bee. Early Bee. As he. He's the rapper to see.
6: He's got a

0: waar baie kan verwag word oor die westelike dele van die Noordwes. 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
1: So HR accidentally sent the entire company's salaries to everybody.
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1: Interesting one today. Very divided, eh?
4: I think we should all know what our colleagues earn. Do you agree?
5: What's the purpose of me knowing how much money you have? What's the purpose? So I know I can borrow money from you. I don't know, it's weird.
6: I think you should. People who work in government, for instance, you know, if you're a chief director, you fall within a specific band.
1: As long as you don't develop a misguided sense of entitlement.
5: There we go.
1: 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Mm. I mean, there's context. 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
1: Yes, Tuesday.
10: Okay, look at you.
1: Cake for you.
10: I don't think anyone's ever greeted Tuesday with such enthusiasm in my life.
6: Tuesday's a week now.
1: I drove here in the sunshine, in the sunlight. Early morning sunlight. And I was like, yes, Tuesday, look at you. Is it just me? Yesterday it was dark still.
10: It was. Yeah. This morning was a lot brighter.
1: Possible. But here we are. It's a bright Tuesday morning. Thank you so much for starting your day with us and being part of our morning fam. Coming up, the morning family quiz.
10: That's right. Our family from yesterday, Chantal and Marius and Thailand from Nelspruit, were like, we won a 10. They got a 9, though. They got a 9. A Monday with a 9. This is incredible work.
1: They mean business.
10: Yes. Yeah.
1: They mean business. And the 50,000 Rand secret sound, that's coming up just after 8 this morning. 50,000 Rand, if you can tell me what makes the sound. You don't know what makes the sound, do you? Or do you?
10: No.
1: She will spiel WhatsApp. I know. 084-850-0942. I think it may be time for a clue. And then coming up a bit later, as you heard Max say, they're asking for a friend. It's gaan alles oor daai die braaikultuur and the battle of the sexes there, if you wish. We'll get into that as she will saam praat. 084-850-0942. Let's go!

0: Mike Morris and now Return of the Mac. How's it? Welcome to your Tuesday morning. So glad you're in. It is your number one feel-good station, Jacaranda FM. Dinsdagochtend, Matriek Eland, te begin vandag. Skryf. Ja. Nie amal nie, maar ek dink is tale vandag.
1: Dis tale and computer applications, technical, practical one.
0: Ooh,
1: yes,
0: that one.
1: Yes, and in all the languages, Gujarati, Tamil, Telugu, Urdu, Hebrew, German, yeah.
0: Guys, just shout.
1: Yeah, we can help.
0: Just shout,
1: yeah,
0: eh?
1: Yeah, we can help.
0: Yeah, just shout. Not today, none of the subjects today, but maybe tomorrow.
2: Yeah.
0: Unless you brushed up on your Urdu and...
1: I actually have.
0: Okay, well, wonderful.
1: So I've got, Thank you.
0: How do you say good morning?
2: Good morning. I thought you were going to say shout in German.
0: Hi. No. Also, a record number of matrix apparently writing this year, for what it's worth. I don't know what we're supposed to do with that kind of information, but yeah, that's good.
1: Yeah.
0: More people get educated, the better, mm-hmm. I guess.
2: Yeah.
0: Yes. So, matric exams kicking off today. When does it end?
1: So, according to the examination thing from the Department of Education, the last one is Thursday, the 26th of November. And that's a, yeah. No, that's a rewrite. So I'm assuming it's May, it might be Wednesday, the 25th of November.
0: Okay. It sounds like a long vacancy, man. So don't slow down. What are they writing tomorrow?
1: Tomorrow, they are writing information technology and then other languages.
0: Oh, is it?
1: Yeah, Arabic, French, Italian, Mandarin, modern Greek. What do you do? Spanish, Latin.
0: Yeah. Oh, guys, just shout, eh?
1: Yes.
0: Just shout.
1: Didn't you do Latin in university?
0: No.
1: Didn't you?
0: No, I did not. The guys that did law, did you not have to do a little bit of Latin?
2: Not at school. I mean, I know that back in the day, people would take classes of Latin at school, but not at school.
1: No, no, no, but for law.
2: Yes, you have to learn Latin terms and phrases. Yeah.
0: I know a little bit, Felicity.
1: Yeah, of Latin?
0: I do.
1: Okay,
0: I know one stripe is one.
1: Okay.
0: And then two little stripes, that's two. And then three little stripes is three. Then, if you get one in a V,
1: then
0: that's when it changes.
1: Yes, what is that?
0: No, that's obviously four.
1: Oh, sorry. Brain veins.
2: Well done.
1: Can't do
0: and
1: this.
0: And then a V.
1: Yeah, okay, it's five. Okay. Yeah,
2: very
0: so
2: impressed.
0: I can count till 10 in Latin.
1: Look at you. Isn't it quid pro quo Latin?
2: It is a Latin phrase.
1: Thank you. Yay.
0: And also all schools' mottos.
2: Yes, all of them.
0: Aleliasis.
1: Yeah.
2: I still remember mine.
0: Ichritande, cumtande, ignatus, lum. Tunde.
1: That sounds like Afrikaans. Yeah, Malcolm, let's get off. But
0: so kids, as you can hear, trained professionals, and we are here to help. No, we're not. Good luck, eh? This is good news for adults. Residents can claim back for blackout losses after the Waterloo substation fire. I know, but we spoke about it last week.
1: Yeah.
0: There were a lot of households and businesses in the Murrayfield, Silverton areas in Pretoria affected by 12-day, 12 da.
1: Sonder krag.
0: XEE da. Wat sonder krag gesit het. And apparently you can claim for blackout. I'm guessing if you're a business and stuff went off.
1: Yes, yeah. And I'm thinking as well in your household as well, if your stuff went off. Because obviously after a while, generators and inverters don't stop working. So
2: yeah, and it ruins some of your electronics, especially refrigerators.
1: Oh yeah, power surges.
2: Yeah. Not great.
0: We'll post it on our blog for you to go and find a way there to go and claim. Good luck.
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5: Jacaranda Newswatch traffic in 90 seconds.
1: So the roadworks on the R24 East at the Galulis Interchange might cause delays there. And then we've got a stationary vehicle on the N1 northbound at Linwood Road as well. I see we've also got a little bit of traffic building on the N1 southbound heading towards the Rivonia off ramp as well. That might just be traffic, just general traffic, but currently there's about a 6-minute delay there. More traffic with me, Felicity Reakin, in about 10 minutes.

0: Yes, Eden. What a song, right?
1: Ja, nee.
0: Kneel, how's it? Welcome here, Dinsdag ochend. Thanks for being in. Just quickly on that story that I just told you about, if you want claims after that blackout in Pretoria that lasted 12 days, if you're a business or a resident, the mail address is claims@tshwane.gov.za. That's claims@tshwane.gov.za, but you'll find it online as well. It's good to know that there is an option.
1: Yes, it is very, very good to know.
0: I remember I still told you I was at a restaurant at the time, and I feel for them because their generator was running the whole day. And petrol?
1: Yeah. Oh, yeah. Hello.
0: One of the things petrol is not.
1: No.
0: It's not cheap.
2: Yeah.
0: So, a bit of good news. Britney Spears has a new song out, apparently, an unreleased song, a previously unreleased song, She'll Never Be Me. I think it's a fantastic thing.
1: I love Britney. Yeah. I wanted to release all new music and then come and have a concert here.
0: I often think to myself, you know, someone like a Britney Spears, surely there are thousands of fantastic songwriters around the world who would love to write her a song.
1: Yes.
0: Like a really good one as well.
1: Yes.
0: She should be recording, writing, she should be touring.
1: Mm-hmm.
0: Even me, front row, if Britney comes up.
1: Yeah.
0: Bring some of that crazy to South Africa.
1: Thank you. We love it here.
0: But if you're wondering what the song sounds like, if you're a Britney fan,

0: names.
1: Yes.
2: Go, Brittany, go. We want more.
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0: Adam C. Now, you too love the song Take Me to the Clouds Above. Coming up just after 7 this morning, an announcement about another fantastic rock band coming out to South Africa. I've been listening to them for a number of years. I don't know if you know them, but trust me, you're going to want to hear them live, and they're coming to SA. All of a sudden, the floodgates.
1: Yes, open.
0: And they heard us. Because remember we said to them, there are other weeks in the year, apart from the first 2 weeks in December.
1: Yes.
0: We also venture out and we take in some rock music live.
1: Mm-hmm.
0: Because there was, a memo sent out to the world of promoters saying, we only access live music in December.
2: Yes.
0: That weekend of the 11th, right about there,
2: yes.
0: Was the memo. And then we said, no, we dispel it here now. We want it any time of the year. So good news, there's a rock band announcement after 7 this morning. You don't want to miss. 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
2: Hot over parts of Gauteng in the northwest and very hot over the Mpumalanga, Highveld and parts of Limpopo. Isolated afternoon showers and thunder showers can be expected over the western parts of the northwest. Pretoria and Polokwane up to 32 degrees, Joburg 30, Mbombela and Rustenburg 33, and Emalahleni a high of 31.
3: In Johannesburg, there's now queuing traffic on the M1 northbound towards Empire Road.
2: Parliament's Portfolio Committee on Police has called on police to investigate any alleged criminal conduct involving Deputy National Police Commissioner Shadrach Sibiya and pursue charges where warranted. Sibiya resigned yesterday, but the committee says his departure from the SA Police Service must not shield him from further accountability. And a huge blowout of oil and gas in Niger's remote eastern desert has caused an environmental incident of what is called exceptional severity. The landlocked West African nation refines tens of thousands of barrels per day. The blowout from 2 weeks ago led to the spewing of large quantities of crude oil and gas to a height of over 10 meters. And with that, we look at our business news. The International Monetary Fund estimates that South Africa's economy will grow by 1% this year and 1.3% in 2027. Economic growth for South Africa for 2026 was adjusted downwards by 0.1%. The IMF released its World Economic Outlook in Bangkok yesterday, warning that from rising investment in artificial intelligence technology, poorer countries that are not benefiting from that boom face stark choices as they deal with high energy prices due to the US war on Iran. Meanwhile, Seoul, Tokyo and Taipei led losses across Asian stock markets this morning as technology firms plunged on fresh worries about the outlook for the AI investment boom. And international oil prices dropped more than 1% this morning, though Brent remains stuck above $100 per barrel, keeping constant upward pressure on global inflation. So looking at our financial indicators, a dollar at 16 Rand 54, a euro 18 Rand 48, a pound 21 Rand 87 cents, gold at $4,177.09 per fine ounce, and Brent crude this morning at $105.52 per barrel. I'm Khadija D'Souza, back with more news at 7.
4: Jacaranda Newswatch Sport.
5: Well, the Proteas, still a massive battle for them, and they face it today on the final day to save the opening test against Australia in Durban, having gone to stumps on 102 for 4. That's after being set a target of 421. The Aussies had declared their second innings on 314 for 6 on the stroke of tee before the Proteas again lost Ryan Rickleton early, bowled Josh Hazlewood for just 2. Aidan Markram and David Beddingham stitched together an 84-run partnership for the second wicket before Beddingham walked to the dressing room for just 46, and it went from bad to worse. The wickets of Themba Bavuma and Tristan Stubbs falling, and when play resumes at 9:30 this morning, Markram will continue on 45, Vian Mulder on the opposite end on 5, with the Proteas still needing an unlikely 319 for victory. Hopefully they can hold out for the draw, or who knows? Maybe a result could still be forthcoming today. The Vodacom Bulls named their strongest possible squad for the upcoming Investec Champions Cup, including 14 Springboks. The Bulls open their campaign against Stade Français. That will be at Loftus on Saturday. They'll face the other Pool 4 opponents, Montpellier in France in December, Bath at home, Northampton Saints away, both in January ahead of the playoffs. Last season, the Boys in Blue dropped out of the last 16 stage. 3 absentee players, meanwhile, have been included in the Lions 30-man squad for their maiden Champions Cup clash on Saturday. The touring squad is made up of 18 forwards, 12 backs, features Springboks, Buan Fenter, Skumbuzo Noje, Morne van der Berg and Kuan Horn, Erich Grenier and Etienne Oosthuizen in return after missing out last week during the Jukskei Derby. Bronson Mills is in line for his first appearance of the season at centre. The Lions will take on former champions La Rochelle at the Stade Marseille Marcel de Flandre, followed by back-to-back URC matches in Scotland. That will be against Edinburgh and then Glasgow Warriors. And Coventry earned a slice of Premier League history as they climbed out of the relegation zone with a 4-1 win against Newcastle last night. Frank Lampard's side are the first club in 127 years to secure successive English top-flight victories immediately after losing their opening four games without scoring. I'm Colin Jinga, and that's a Jack of Sport.

0: Mashkinada. Yes, it's to help you with your language exam. Yes, it is.
1: This will definitely help.
0: That's right.
1: Yeah. Use that today in a sentence.
0: In the next 2 days, you'll be writing a language where you'll need to know what Mashkinada means.
2: Mm-hmm. Oh, I thought you were going to say la la la la la.
0: No, it's the Mashkinada part.
2: It's the harder part. Okay.
0: The black-eyed beans. Mashkinada, of course, means?
1: I'm literally Googling it right now.
0: Good. You know what? Here's the thing. We test your general knowledge. And if you are writing matric exams, see it as a bit of a sort of brain loss marker key. It's like a little bit of an exercise just to get the juices flowing. And if you want to play, you can win 5,000 Rand at the end of the week. And if you want to play, you drop an SMS first word family to 37942.
3: It's time
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0: Goeiemôre Liesel, gaan met jou. 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Wie is daar saam met jou, Liesel?
5: Franco en Luca en Gerard en
0: papa
5: Frans.
6: Morgen.
0: 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Dit is die van die bergs uit Pretoria Park. 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
5: Ja.
0: Yes. Okay, gang. 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Is daar enigiemand in die kar wat matriek skryf?
5: Nee.
0: Okay.
5: Nee.
0: Oh, it's fine.
5: Nog nie.
0: Is nog nie. Eendag.
5: Ja.
0: Okay. 30 sekondes. Julle gereed?
5: Ja.
0: Wat noem jy die plek waar jy boeke kan uitneem?
5: Publiseer.
0: Wie is die bekende tovenaar in The Lord of the Rings?
6: Gandalf.
0: Watter type dier is arend?
5: Voel.
0: Watter sport speel Mamelodi Sundowns?
6: Dokter.
0: Wat noem jy die geluid wat 'n kat maak?
6: Purr.
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6: Son.
0: Watter bedrag kan jy met die Outsurance Secret Sound wen?
6: 50,000.
0: Waarvoor word Robux gebruik?
5: Games.
0: Dit is soos een geldeenheid, neem ek aan, in Roblox. 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
6: Minecraft.
0: Nee, Roblox. 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
1: 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Wel gedaan.
0: Pandebers. Wie krijg die shout-out?
5: Ons doen. Ons gee shout-out vir Abel by Elardespark. 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En dankie vir 'n goeie radiostasie.
7: Dankie julle.
0: Baie dankie julle hoor. Dit is 'n mooie shout-out. 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Cheers, bye.
5: Bye.
0: Van der Berg is not doing badly at all.
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0: But you're still chasing a 9. You want to play tomorrow morning? 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
1: 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Op hierdie oomblik. 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

0: Colab, it's Sam Fender, Olivia Dina, rein me in. Welcome to your Tuesday morning. It's a sunny Tuesday morning in Gauteng. Like it all by you. Thanks for tuning in. If you want to make a comment, you're welcome. 084-850-0942. So remember that story? We spoke to a lady called Sam in Johannesburg. She went viral talking about the guy that harasses motorists in the four ways area, I would say. It's the crossing there, Main and Rivonia. Main and Witkoppen, that's right. It's probably more Douglas Daly kind of vibes.
1: Yeah, anyway. Voice, yeah.
0: So, Voice is like Randburg. It's also...
2: yes,
1: Let's say, yeah.
0: Do you know? anyway, we spoke to Sam. I don't know if you were listening that morning, but this is what she said. There's an update coming up.
3: Breakfast with Martin Bester.
0: So I got tagged into this video on Facebook and social media quite a bit, complaining about a man's behavior in Johannesburg at an intersection, as I understand it.
1: I've seen him. I've experienced it.
0: Are you serious?
1: 100%. He smashed my car wing mirror.
0: Sam Wright, out of four ways, what happened to you?
4: I've had an experience with him before where he banged on my passenger window and tried to hit off my side mirror as well. Last week, I slowed down, and when he saw me slow down, he proceeded to stand in the middle of the road. And so then when the traffic light went green, I couldn't go. I found a little gap, drove around him, and as I drove around him, he hit my car all the way down the side as I turned. A lot of my female friends who live in the area, we all spoken about how scary this guy is, because everyone's had an interaction with him.
0: He fears nobody, no consequences, and there seemingly are no consequences.
2: No, there aren't.
0: Yeah. Did you tell someone about this?
4: So I did. I actually opened a case at the police station, and the irony of it is everyone knew who I was talking about. There is a very descriptive physical feature of this gent, and they immediately said, oh, is it the guy with...
0: To hear the full story, go to jacarandafm.com.
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0: Well, guess what? Sam sent us an update on that guy. That's coming up. Here's a classic. The number one feel-good station.

0: It's Whitney. I want to know, Jack Red FM, your number one feel good station. So, yeah, we had Sam on the line out of 4 West Johannesburg. But last week, spoke about that guy that allegedly harasses people and cars at that intersection in Johannesburg. And we were saying, you know, how do people get away with it for so long? Anyway, so Sam sent us a voice note with an update I thought you might want to hear.
1: Hi, Martin and the team. It's Sam. I wanted to give you an update on the man who was getting violent and intimidating women at the intersection of Main and Bidkoppen in 4 Ways. That man's name is Tabor, and while the police and JMPD didn't do a lot, Kurt van Heerden, who a lot of people might have seen on social media, him and his team have been searching for this man for the last few days. They did in fact find him, and they had a long conversation with Tabor. He is a heroin addict, and so they have taken him off the streets, and he was booked into a rehab facility last night. For me, this was what I wanted. I wanted the man off the streets. I wanted women to feel safer. But more importantly now, he can also get the help he needs. And hopefully, Kurt and his team and the rehab facility he's in will be able to help Tabor and help him get his life back on track. So it just shows the power of community. Everyone came together, and it feels like this could be the start of a good story and the start of a positive turnaround in someone's life.
0: Thanks, Sam. Thanks for the feedback. That the Kurt guy is just a civilian?
2: I think so. He's a civilian that goes in and helps people who have addiction or mental health issues.
0: Which is fantastic, yes. Thanks to that guy. But I suppose most of us would want it to be, you know, someone...
2: Like the authorities.
0: Police officer. Yeah. Authority. Mm.
3: Yeah, I think it'd be good to have the authorities in the long term get involved, because although now that we know his name is Tabo, it's been an issue for the last however many years, there is an entire community that sprouted out, sprouted up in that... And it does cause problems. People have chopped down all of the trees that were there for firewood. There's a greater issue.
0: There is a greater issue, and it's also not just that area. It's a rising, growing, much bigger issue in this country. They're going to need to find a way of dealing with that.
3: Yeah.
0: Because with that comes so many problems.
3: Yes.
0: For the people, but not for outsiders.
3: Yeah.
0: But also for the people living there, the children living in those conditions.
3: And you see those children on the streets, a major intersection, and anyone who lives around that Lone Hill area will know that road is often closed because every now and again those people get frustrated that they don't have access to services.
0: And similar situation there close to us as well, in Centurion side, Pretoria. There have been, by the way, there have been examples where people have been relocated to better, safer areas successfully. Apparently, for some reason, it costs a lot of money. It should be handled by authorities.
2: Yeah, agreed.
0: It really can't be the community's problem.
2: Yeah, and also if you can't deny the fact that you know it's happening. Do you know what I mean? You can't go, oh, we didn't see this happening here.
0: That's the thing.
2: Yeah.
0: Listen, asking for a friend. I tell you what, I think it's one that a lot of people want to weigh in on. Judging by all the comments on social media, asking for a friend coming up. And look, a big announcement about another fantastic rock band coming to South Africa next year. You can't be missing.
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0: 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That is why it is called Alphapalooza. 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
5: 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Tracker, we still got you.
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8: This is Jacaranda News Watch with Gerda de Souza.
9: Johannesburg today up to 30 degrees. Pretoria and Polokwane a high of 32.
7: In Johannesburg on the M1 northbound, there is queuing traffic towards Empire Road.
10: In your sport, World Cup winning Springbok coach Jake White has been appointed head coach of Fiji, and Australia firmly in control heading into the final day of the opening test against the Proteas in Durban.
9: It's a significant day for the class of 2026.
11: Winners are ready for the 2026 NSC exams. Our preparations are comprehensive, they are robust, and they are ready.
9: More than 962,000 grade 12 learners kick off their National Senior Certificate exam today with the first paper, Computer Applications Technology Paper 1 Practical, at 9 a.m. Over the weekend, Basic Education Minister Sibiwe Karube called on parents and the wider community to create an environment of support for the matrics over the next 6 weeks. On to other news. The National Prosecuting Authority says there is a possibility of more arrests in connection with the story that shocked the country last week. This report comes with a warning that it could upset sensitive listeners. A 36-year-old pastor from Diepsloot and his two wives remain in custody while waiting to return to the Atteridgeville Magistrates Court on Friday. They are charged in connection with the murder of a 4-month-old baby. The pastor is also charged with raping the baby's mother during a cleansing ceremony at the Hennops River last week. The NPA's Gauteng spokesperson Lumka Mahanjana says the suspect allegedly took out a funeral policy in the name of the baby's mother days before the incident.
12: At this stage, investigations are ongoing. However, if there are other people that might be involved, you must understand how it seems like the motivation was that funeral policy.
9: In the Randburg Magistrates Court, the high-profile bail hearing of former Deputy National Police Commissioner Shadrach Sibiya is expected to continue today. The charges against him include that he raped an 18-year-old girl and sexually groomed another 16-year-old girl. Parliament's Portfolio Committee on Police has called on police to investigate any alleged criminal conduct involving Sibiya and pursue charges where warranted after he resigned yesterday. In international news, the warning from the International Monetary Fund that many low-income developing countries have no choice but to cut spending or face debt restructuring. The IMF kicked off its annual meetings in Bangkok yesterday, saying low-income developing countries are struggling with the disproportionate impacts of the Iran war-fueled energy shock and dealing with difficult choices in helping their citizens through this crisis. The soaring of global energy prices is bleeding into other goods, with the crisis also having an effect on crucial fertilizer supplies. And with the matrics 2 hours away from the start of their final exams, let's give them some feel-good news. It happened in India during their final grade 12 maths exam earlier this year. Some 2 million students across that country sat for this high-stakes paper. They were told to take out their phones before the exam started and scan the security QR code on the cover page

0: to ensure that they are authenticated. But something went wrong when they scanned the code. No, it wasn't the security feature that the Indian government thought it would be. And no, it wasn't the answering sheet either. What the matrix got on their phones was a music video that played. Never gonna give you up, never gonna let you down,
1: never gonna run around and desert you. Rickrolled.
0: That's exactly what they said, and they said they couldn't think of a better way to start a maths paper.
1: That's so cool. But obviously it was deliberate. It was like someone's idea to cheer them up.
0: Well, the Indian government said afterwards there was no security breaches, and everybody was authenticated in the end, so they carried on with the exam, but obviously the matrix wrote it laughing. Which is a good way to write maths, right?
1: Listen, dedicating a song to your matric class ahead of matric exams is a fantastic idea.
2: Oh, right? Yeah.
1: What a great idea. As jy vir jou klas van 2026 'n liedjie wil opdra, if you want to dedicate a song to your class of 2026 as the matric exams start for this year, you are very, very welcome to drop us a WhatsApp right now, 084 850 0942. It could be old Rick Astley.
2: Yes.
1: It could be Olivia Rodrigo.
3: Mm. Yeah.
1: It could be AC/DC, maybe. Kvetni. Whatever it is, you dedicate that song. Go for it. We'll try and put it in the show for you. 084 850 0942. If it's easier for you, you can also just DM us on social media. Hey, Tuesday. Let's go. Good luck, Matrix.

0: Beyonce now, Jay-Z, Crazy in Love, Jacaranda FM, early Tuesday morning. Thanks for starting your day with us. So, yes, mate, we were just talking about the other day, saying feels like there are some more and more rock bands coming to South Africa.
1: Yes.
0: That's the kind of news I want to wake up to.
1: Absolutely, yeah.
0: Bring him. Jack White live.
1: Limp Bizkit.
0: Yes, man. Yeah. Yes. Mm-hmm. Bring them all out, and the next thing you know, there is another announcement. This here, lovely sunny Tuesday morning, live from Gauteng. It is my pleasure to tell you that coming to South Africa next year is the one and only Kaleo. Kaleo, supported by the Congos.
1: No way.
0: I've been following this band. I mean, they had some massive songs, and I always had so much time for this vocalist. Apparently also their main songwriter, known by JJ because his real name is very Icelandic. Those by Koliki since three
1: episodes.
0: Right. Yeah, it's one of those big Icelandic names.
1: Yeah.
0: But what a vocal, though. In case you need reminding, ladies and gentlemen, this band is coming to South Africa next year.

0: imagine. I think the biggest, most well-known hit is called "Way Down."
1: Yes.
0: Yeah, well, definitely, definitely. I'm going to hear that song. Yeah. I have "Way Down."
2: It's a great song.
0: And listen, the Congos. I mean, they're massive hits. Is this going to be for a concert, everybody?
2: Oh, man.
0: Is this going to be for a concert? Imagine hearing Kaleo doing this song live.

0: When can you hear this song live? Tuesday, 13 October. I'm telling you this. It is happening. They're going on sale tomorrow, ladies and gentlemen. They are here 6 February in Johannesburg. It's the one show you do not want to miss. So the 6th of February next year, Kaleo coming out, supported by the Congos, and the tickets go on sale tomorrow morning at 9 o'clock sharp on web tickets. 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
1: Yeah.
0: Because tomorrow morning, 9 o'clock, and please remind me to remind you. 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
2: Ja, my dorp het binne 2 jaar 3 keer van burgemeester verander. 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
1: This advert was paid for by the political party concerned and does not represent the views of Jacaranda FM.
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4: When there's tough to be done, you keep moving. 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Because when there's tough to be done, there's the new generation Hilux.
5: Jacaranda Newswatch traffic in 90 seconds.
3: Oh, traffic is quite bad. Parktown M1 northbound towards Oxford Road. I'm going to have a quick look for you. Coming all the way from Boysons through the Joburg CBD, there's about a 20-minute delay there. Then a collision in Spraithby on the N3 northbound near Heidelberg Road. A stationary vehicle on the N4 westbound before the ramp from the N1, so please expect delays there as well. Traffic also slow in Boksburg on the N12 westbound. That's towards Atlas Road. There's another collision, this time in Industria, on Main Roof Road eastbound near Calvin Street. And there's traffic lights out in Pretoria, Sefakamuhatu Drive, not working at Breed Street in Montana. More traffic with me, Felicity Reekin, in about 10 minutes.
6: Geniet Martin Bester in die oggende. Dankie vir die goeie werk wat jy doen. Dis lekker om na julle te luister.
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0: Yes, imagine hearing this song live, man. Way Down, a guy can sing.
1: Oh, I was so amped.
0: Kaleo is coming to South Africa in February, and
2: Way down we go.
0: I can get your tickets tomorrow. I'll remind you. It's tomorrow, 9 o'clock.
1: Okay.
0: How do you do these reminders? Do you write it on your hand?
1: Or? No, I put them in my calendar. 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
3: Nice.
1: And then I get a little voice in the back of my head that goes, haven't you forgotten something? 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
0: daily.
1: Yeah.
0: 4 o'clock that afternoon.
1: Yeah.
0: Anyway, we'll remind you. Tickets go on sale tomorrow morning, 9 o'clock. It's a Tuesday. On Tuesdays, we wonder things out loud, you know?
4: Asking for a friend.
0: Interesting one today. Lots and lots of comments on social media about this one as well. See if you can relate.
5: As a woman, should I be expected to stay in the kitchen and help prepare food at someone else's braai when all I really want to do is relax and socialize?
0: So it's quite a long email that was sent in by someone talking about braaiflace side dishes. It's usually the lady of the house's responsibility, question mark. Whenever we host the braai, invite people, I always make sure that everything is prepared beforehand so that I can relax and cater with our guests. I hate being stuck in the kitchen while everyone else is socializing. However, when we were invited to someone else's house, when we are invited to someone else's house, we arrive, have a drink or two, and then the lady of the house will say, kom help my gou. And he kom bys and maak ons 'n slaai pap of wat ook al. It's at that exact moment I feel like having a fit. I feel too guilty to say no. I'm starting to feel like it might be time to speak up and say, listen, Susan, I always make sure that everything is ready before you arrive at my house. I don't enjoy spending an hour in the kitchen preparing side dishes while everyone else is outside enjoying themselves. I would much rather sit outside, have a drink, socialize with everyone, including the men, instead of being stuck in the kitchen gossiping, chopping onions, grating cheese, and preparing the salads.
1: Oh, very specific, eh?
3: Yeah.
0: I love it when you're specific like this. So, am I the a-hole for not wanting to spend an hour in the kitchen preparing the food at someone else's braai when all I really want to do is relax and socialize? And so it goes on and on. She's really passionate about this.
3: Yeah.
0: Yes? No? Yes,
1: why are you looking directly at me?
0: Because you're a woman.
1: Yeah, well, okay. Let's start it off on a high note right there. Eating is not a gender-specific thing. Men and women eat. So men and women can be making salads and at the braai. Personally, if you come to my house for braai, which we've discovered no one comes to my house, but if you had to come to my house, everything would be done. I don't expect you to.
3: The gender conversation is a biggie. I feel if it was a men's only braai, there would be no salad or side dishes.
0: No.
3: They would just be flace on a braai, and that would be it. But rule number one, make yourself useful, son. That's what my dad used to say. So if you're going to go to someone's house, yes, absolutely. If you're hosting, I do expect you to put in effort. But I also arrive at your braai thinking, I definitely at some stage will have to be useful, even if that's running to the shops to get ice or whatever it is. I feel like braai does come with a little bit of that. And also, I always feel for the braai master. You're standing there over the hot coals on your own.
0: Thank you.
3: I'll be the guy who'll get you the beers from inside the house.
0: There you go.
3: I have in the past helped with dishes after the braai. Just be helpful if you can.
0: I don't know why it is the case, but it is the case, especially in South Africa, where eating is not gender specific, but braaiing is.
3: Yeah, the actual braai pot.
0: The men end up braaiing.
3: Yeah.
0: And then the ladies end up making the salads or setting the table and stuff. And I guess some ladies enjoy it and some men enjoy it and some don't.
3: Yeah.
1: You see, the thing is...
0: And fortunately, I feel if you don't like it, you shouldn't be forced to do it.
1: Agreed.
3: Hundreds.
1: I think the thing is, though, is that it's not the men. There's one man who's the braai master. The rest of the men sit around, except for the one who's helping the braai master. Mm. The rest of the guys sit around, socialize, have a chat. It's generally all the women who are dragged into the kitchen and asked to help and participate.
0: I think what she's saying is, though, because I think it's still the one woman doing the the trip. Chopping and the stuff.
1: Yes, that's because in Aya, in other
0: not everybody. There's always women standing around gossiping. having a chat. So with the guys outside. Not all the guys are brying, to your point. No. Yeah, yeah. So it is kind of weird that it is gender assigned at bries. I do, though, know that a lot of people don't have a problem with it. There are many women in life that are pretty happy with doing that part, and there are weirdly enough many men happy with doing all that prep for the bry and the wood, and then listening to the people moaning about the smoke, and then also brying the meat, you know, putting on the dishes, cleaning the grill afterwards, making sure it's out, bringing kissings in, and Allah khutr. So it's kind of weird. I don't know who decided on that, but if you don't like it, I don't think anyone is going to have a problem if you actually stand up and say, I actually don't.
1: Yeah,
0: I don't like it. So long can you binne gaan sit en TV kyk nie.
3: Yeah.
0: That's my 084-850-0942. Wat sê jy? 084-850-0942. Asking for a friend.
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0: Charles and Eddie now, and a song called Would I Lie to You? Sal ek vir jou lieg. 084-850-0942. It's rhetorical. Just calm down. Stop whatever you're doing and listen up, because breakout events and Jacaranda FM are turning up the volume with huge news. Grammy-nominated Icelandic rock sensation Kaleo coming to South Africa for the first time, bringing their global smash hit Way Down We Go to Marks Park on Saturday, 6 Feb 2027. Not all. Internationally acclaimed Congos are coming home. There's a South African connection there. They're coming from Texas to join the party alongside the phenomenal Ross Lehrman and more. This is your chance to experience an unforgettable concert of world-class live rock, incredible energy, and massive anthems. So mark it in your calendars, tell your crew, get ready to grab your tickets, and the tickets go on sale tomorrow morning. Wednesday, 14 October, 9 a.m. sharp, fire web tickets. Kaleo and the Congos live on the 6th of Feb, Johannesburg. This is one show you do not want to miss. Môre 9:00, né? Kry jou kaartjie.
1: Hot over parts of Gauteng in the northwest and very hot over the Mpumalanga, Highveld and parts of Limpopo. Isolated afternoon showers and thunder showers over the western parts of the northwest. Pretoria and Polokwane up to 32 degrees. Joburg City, Mbombela and Rustenburg 33 and Emalahleni a high of 31.
2: Two collisions, the first one in Pretoria on Steve Biko Street southbound, that is before De Beers Street, and then the other one on the N1 North ramp to Winnie Mandela Drive. Of course, that's going to cause delays this morning.
1: Former Deputy National Police Commissioner Shadrach Sibiya is expected back in the Randburg Magistrates Court this morning for the continuation of his bail hearing. It comes a day after he resigned from the police during a police disciplinary proceeding yesterday. And Pope Leo XIV will be admitted to hospital this morning for an operation to remove a lump from his lung. The Vatican says the 71-year-old will undergo surgery and will be in hospital for about a week. He will spend it at a hospital in Rome, which has a dedicated patient suite. I'm Khada D'Souza. More news at 8.
3: Jacaranda Newswatch Sport.
4: Well, I mentioned the story just yesterday? It moved so fast. 2007 World Cup winning Springbok coach Jake White has already been appointed head coach of Fiji. That's after he emerged from a field of 31 applicants. White succeeds Senirusi Seruvakula, who took charge on an interim basis back in April. And according to reports, former Wales and British and Irish Lions coach Warren Gatland was also in the running. And White will now begin preparation for next year's World Cup, where they've been drawn in Pool C alongside Argentina, Canada and Spain, and he'll also come against his former team, the Springboks, before the tournament, with the team scheduled for a warm-up test next September. But Jake White's biggest challenge will probably be learning Fijian names and the language, and he started yesterday already by mentioning what the Pacific Islanders call Sole Solevaki.
5: Sole Solevaki means individuals committing to one another, putting the team first and working towards a shared purpose. It's the belief that many hands can create one collective strength. Sole Solevaki reminds us that we do not come together because we are all the same. We come together because our different strengths make us stronger as one.
4: Yeah, it sounds very confident there, but I have seen some of those Fijian rugby names, and I don't know how the coaching is going to go. But let me just say, they are an absolute challenge. And for those rugby fans who might remember one or two of the most famous names, Waisale Serevi, widely regarded as the King of Sevens, a big legend over there. Joshua Tuisova, nicknamed the Human Bulldozer, he was a massive wing. There was another one who probably had the most famous Fijian rugby player named Rupeni Thauthanibuka, who was also called Thau Thau in short, because you can't always in commentary be shouting out.
2: Can't you just point at them and go,
4: Thau Thau Nibuka, the big guy? Yeah, that's why they have so many nicknames. They also called him the Bua Bullet.
0: Get them to the closer commentary. They have shorter names.
4: They'll find nicknames.
0: Blindside.
4: Australia are primed to earn a statement victory and end South Africa's unbeaten run under captain Themba Bavuma after day four of the series opener in Durban. The Aussies had declared on 314 for 6, and it was not a great day for the Proteas. Pat Cummins was also pretty good, taking out Tristan Stubbs. That left South Africa at 102 for 4 at the close of play. That's when bad light stop play last night. And they've been set a world record 421 for victory. So they need to bat out the final day for a draw with 6 wickets remaining. And Orlando Pirates will be looking to bounce back to winning ways when they face TS Galaxy at Orlando Stadium tonight. The Buccaneers suffered a 2-0 defeat to Sundowns in the MTN 8 final at Moses Mabhida Stadium this past weekend. But they head into tonight's match as favourites against a Galaxy side that has struggled this season. The Rockets are currently 12th in the standings. Pirates are second, trailing Sundowns by 1 point with the game in hand. Kickoff is at 7:30. I'm Colin Jinga, and that's your Jacka Sport.
6: Like a diamond. Shine bright.

0: In short, and it's quite a long email that was sent in to breakfast@jacarandafm.com, but in short...
1: As a woman, should I be expected to stay in the kitchen and help prepare food at someone else's braai when all I really want to do is relax and socialize?
0: Now, there seems to be a very strong, clear gender assignment, mostly, not always. At braais, the guys are around the braai and the fire, and the ladies at some point end up in the kitchen doing the salads and, I suppose...
2: Setting
0: the table and the plates and the stuff, and then everyone eats together. And yeah, that's how it goes.
2: Yeah.
0: And this person doesn't like it. she likes it none.
2: No.
0: She even ends off her mail by saying, surely when you invite people over for a braai, the idea is for everyone to enjoy themselves, not for some of the guests to end up working in the kitchen. I would genuinely love to hear other people's opinions on this. Am I being unreasonable, or is it time we stopped assuming that it's still the 1980s and women should be in the kitchen? Dum, dum, dum, dum. 084-850-0942. What say you?
3: I was raised in an old school house, so I'm quite fine with cooking. I don't mind helping out in the kitchen. Yes, if I'm going to go cook a whole meal, I'll have a problem. But if it means to just assist with some side dishes, I think it's fine. I feel like that is a woman's duty sometimes to do things like that.
4: You see, this topic is very sensitive because that is why I don't host braais and stuff at my house. Because, Nia, ons allemaal kan lekker saam, ons allemaal moet lekker skoon maak. 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
4: 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Maar kom staan by die girls in die kombuis.
2: Dames, wat gaan aan?
0: I think, as I predicted right at the start of this conversation, 100%. I suspect most women are completely okay with it.
2: That is not what you predicted.
0: I did.
6: The majority.
0: That's what I said. Remember what I said. There are gender
6: roles.
0: Yeah. And I do know, not everyone, remember I said not everyone,
6: but
0: I suspect that most people are okay with it.
6: Yeah.
2: Okay, good.
0: Most men are okay with what they've been assigned. And most women are okay with what they've been assigned. Not all, but most.
6: Yeah.
0: I mean, that's the world we live in.
2: I'm sorry, what I heard in some of those voice notes was more like there's a problem with you if you don't want to be with the girls and you want to chat with the guys, which I don't get. I also don't like the words duty, which is words that were used there as well. I don't understand that language.
0: What's the problem with duty? Yeah. We all have duties.
6: It's like cleaning the braai stand. It's going to be somebody's role. It's not... great. It's going to be your duty.
0: Duty.
6: You have to. Yeah. You can't just...
0: Duties.
6: And I also think there's a difference between a planned braai and an impromptu braai. And I'm listening to these thinking, most of these people sound like they have planned braais. That's not been my experience. My friends and I sit around and somebody will say, should we braai, Oaks? And that's how it starts.
0: But that's when you end up having to make the salad.
6: Then everybody makes the salad.
0: I must say, I'm also leaning towards the thing that when, you know, when the braai, when you arrive for the braai, those things are done.
6: Yes.
2: Yeah.
6: A planned braai. Those things should be done.
2: Yeah.
0: I mean, braaiing is also a duty, but it's not, you know, it's not a burden.
6: No.
2: No.
0: So I think what they're saying is, although making the salad for the ladies is a duty, it should not be seen.
2: Carry on, Max. Please.
6: Where's this going?
2: Complete the sentence.
0: It should not be seen
2: as a burden.
0: I don't know. You're giving me that look again. It's making me deeply uncomfortable.
6: Cool as fuck.
0: You're making me scared. Not all things in life, Felicity, that are duties are necessarily burdensome.
2: Can I ask, if we were to braai at a, let's say a co-ed braai, And, you know, because that's
6: because there is a difference. Yeah, there is.
2: But now we're at this co-ed braai.
0: Yes.
2: And it's, let's say it is, you know, completely impromptu, whatever. And none of the women decide to make salad. Would you guys be upset with that? Or would you be completely fine with that?
0: To call our point from earlier, and my dad, my dad does
6: this
0: from time to time. They call it rooster braais.
2: Okay.
0: So you braai and you eat from the rooster.
2: Okay.
6: That's it.
0: No plates. You don't know, be fetching plates and making sure there's a serviette.
6: You chop up the flesh.
0: And that enough forks and then the things and things. And also, it tastes the nicest like that. But also, when you have a co-ed braai, there are... specifically from the ladies, there are certain expectations, and it does keep it classy. I will say that.
6: Yes.
0: Women do bring a certain, you know,
2: refinement to a braai.
0: Refinement,
2: yes,
0: where you need to sit down with the board in a day.
6: Yeah.
0: If it were just men braaiing,
6: no standards.
0: They absolutely,
6: except for the taste of the meat.
0: If someone really wants a salad, you'll stop somewhere, you open the plastic.
6: That's right,
0: and then probably a paper plate. And then from there. So,
2: but if there were women at the braai, you guys would be okay with none of the women actually making the salad. You'd be okay at a co-ed braai with none of the women getting up and going to the kitchen and making the salad.
6: As long as no one's going to say, oh, but there's 100%. No salad. But then I'm going to look at you and say, okay, let's all be helpful.
0: Can I also tell you, the day that men stopped making salads.
2: Yes.
6: Yeah.
0: Can I just remind you of that day? I can't remember the date.
6: It's a couple of years back. Yeah.
0: There was a date in history that men stopped making salads.
2: Right.
0: And it was the day that some woman complained that the color scheme within the salad is not right.
6: And the tomatoes are not chopped finely enough.
0: There's only green and not yellow.
6: Yes.
0: So you apparently get different kinds of peppers.
6: That's right.
0: Do they taste different? No. But they look different.
2: Okay, no, green peppers do taste different from red and yellow peppers. Because they aren't ripe.
6: This is are you missing the point of a braai?
0: This is exactly it. Once again, was that lady right? Yes, it looks very nice.
6: Uh-huh.
0: Would I have known that it's not a very colourful salad?
6: Yeah. It's like flowers on your dining room table. Looks great.
0: It's fantastic.
6: It's not important. You'll be fine without it.
0: Only green in it. Yeah. Yes. Good. Yes, but
6: let's go.
0: It does look nice now. You know. I see where this is going. 084-850-0942.
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2: Oh. ongeluk op die N3 Suid voor Geldenhuis, dan is Soson 'n voertuig op die N4 Wes voor die Simon Vermotenweg. 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In Melrose op die M1 Noord stadig verkeer in die rig van Corlett Rylaan. 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En dan is daar die ongeluk ook in Spruitview op die N3 Noord na by Heidelbergweg. 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En laastens 'n ongeluk in Pretoria op Steve Biko Straat Suid voor De Beerstraat. Bly ingelig op Twitter by @_traffic.
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0: baby girl, and you came. DJ Ken Harley, Quiddy, Top of the World. Tuesday morning, how's it? Thanks for tuning into your number one feel-good station, Jacaranda FM. We're talking about the whole Bri situation. They're asking for a friend today. I suppose it's about the role definition at Bri's. She's not liking the kitchen and the gossip and the making of the salads.
1: As a woman, should I be expected to stay in the kitchen and help prepare food at someone else's Bri when all I really want to do is relax and socialize?
2: It's actually kind of expected of my wife to be in the kitchen with the ladies for that half an hour or an hour. It's actually crucial because that's the only way I can find out what's really going on and all the gossip and the inside stories. And then she gives me a very good update on our way home. And usually I'm the guy as well behind the bride, some friends or even at the own house.
0: It's intel, people. Teamwork.
3: I love that.
4: So let me get this straight. With a Bri, the man is doing the brying and the woman needs to do the salads and the food and the setting the table and stuff. But have you noticed how with a Bri, the woman needs to arrange everything, getting the meat for the man who's brying it, getting everything ready for the meat, the spices, the tongs, the braai bark, the everything, just so that the man can literally stand outside and tell the woman even, can you bring me the braai filet so that I could braai it for everyone? Is that what you're telling me? I think not.
0: No, I don't think that's what anyone's telling you. You've been enabling it. If I'm braaiing on the day, all that stuff she mentioned now, I do that. I clean the boma, yeah. I clean the grid, I fetch the wood, I go buy the wood.
3: You do the onion.
0: You do the whole thing. And take out the tongs and the spices and make sure the meat has been defrosted and all that
3: most,
0: stuff.
3: Most of my friends when we were single and young had some form of a collection of braai implements and tools and things. Yeah. You just say, we are braaiing and, you know, in that cupboard. I don't think it's a men versus women thing. I just think
0: I think what I'm saying is, ek dink jy word ingedoen.
3: Yeah, somebody's making you do this stuff.
1: Yeah.
0: More than you should be doing. Anneke, goeiemôre, hoe gaan dit daar op Nellies?
5: Goed en self.
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5: Stel het so.
6: Ek love dit.
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0: Hold on, I think there's more to unpack there. Yes. 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
6: dit? Wat beteken dit?
5: Nie in daai manierie.
0: I'm asking because I don't know. Beklei julle baie?
5: Ja, nogal. 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Ons is
0: net...
5: Ons het ons eie opinies. 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Of uit te waai.
0: Wie wen gewoonlik?
5: That's a whole new topic.
0: Wie is gewoonlik reg? Anneke, I would say that's quite a divisive point there. There's a lot of people are saying you should just, when you're a guest, just come and relax and do nothing. And other people say that's part of the whole.

0: And Yadi, I would say that's quite a divisive point there. There's a lot of people are saying you should just, when you're a guest, just come and relax and do nothing. And other people say that's part of the whole experience. It's also the difference. You also get some people who come to a braai and not even sit by the braai. And they just, you know, ask when the food is ready. So there's kind of twee tipes style braai. You get the more collaborative.
1: Yeah.
0: One that does often mean that there's a gender assignment.
2: Mm-hmm. Yeah.
0: And then you get the one that is very, very organized. And the braai part of it is just a means to an end. Yeah. It's just to make the food. Yeah. It's kind of weird, but we'll get back to it in a moment. 084-850-0942. Anneke, thank you for your chat.
3: Thank you, Barbier.
0: Come on, bye-bye.
3: Anneke, bye-bye.
0: I wanted to fight with her, but I'm out of time. 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
6: Johannesburg up to 30 degrees, Pretoria 32, and Rustenburg a high of 33.
7: In Braamfontein on the M1 northbound, queuing traffic towards Empire Road. And then in Pretoria, as mentioned, the power outage affecting multiple junctions in Hatfield and surrounds.
8: In your sport, the Proteas face a battle on the final day to save the opening test against Australia in Durban. And the opening round of the Champions Cup gets underway this Friday.
6: We start in the Randburg Magistrates Court. That's where the high-profile bail hearing of former Deputy National Police Commissioner Shadrack Sibiya is expected to continue this morning. The charges against him include that he raped an 18-year-old girl and sexually groomed another 16-year-old girl. He's denied the charges while the state is opposing bail. Meanwhile, Parliament's Portfolio Committee on Police has called on the SAPS to investigate any alleged criminal conduct involving Sibiya and to pursue charges where warranted. Committee Chairperson Ian Cameron warned Sibiya's departure from the service yesterday must not shield him from accountability.
9: Sibiya's resignation is no clean exit. SAPS has confirmed that it amounts to a dishonourable discharge. He faced 7 disciplinary charges, while serious questions remain about the handling of the 121 PKTT dockets, which sat for months without any investigation. The allegations of corruption and interference must still be fully investigated.
6: In Durban, several people made their first appearance in the Magistrates Court yesterday after their arrests in connection with last week's protests. 3 men appeared on charges of possible anti-immigration protests and unrest ahead of the match between Orlando Pirates and Mamelodi Sundowns at the Moses Mabhida Stadium this past weekend. 2 were released on bail of R1,000 each. Deputy Police Minister Castle Matale has warned that police will step up enforcement of liquor laws during the upcoming festive season, targeting liquor trading and public consumption of alcohol. Matale was speaking during yesterday's launch of the National Safer Festive Season Operations in Mbombela. He warned police will also focus on safety at sporting and recreational events where large crowds are expected to gather.
10: The carnage on our roads also tend to rise around this period, with the majority of road incidents being as a result of driving under the influence of alcohol. Therefore, a zero tolerance approach will be followed against drinking and driving.
6: International news takes us to France, where a large-scale cyber attack hit supermarket refrigeration systems across France, spoiling tons of fresh and frozen food and forcing some stores to throw out products or temporarily close their doors till yesterday. The retail companies say hackers gained control over software regulating refrigeration unit temperatures, causing temperatures to spike in some cases up to 50 degrees Celsius. And back home, after completing 12 grades in school, the class of 2026 kicks off their final matric exams this morning. The first

0: 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With 1 hour to go, here's the message from Gauteng's MEC for Education, Lebogang Mahile.
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4: 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The Secret Sound.
2: Kosnati, good morning. How are you?
5: I'm good and you, Martin?
2: So good, thank you. Thanks for being part of our morning fam out of Mamelodi this morning. So tell me, what do you think the sound is for 50,000 Rand? What's this?
5: I'm using Hawaii SE12 cell phone.
2: Yeah.
5: That sound is my camera sound when I'm taking pictures.
2: It's very specific phone camera sound. Kosnati, yeah. you're not the first person to say it's a camera of some kind. We've had one of those original cameras, the shutter there. Is it your specific cell phone camera, Kosnati?
5: Yeah, it's my cell phone Hawaii SE12 cell phone camera. When I take pictures with my cell phone,
2: I'm here to tell you that I am officially going to rule out any kind of camera. It's no camera.
6: Okay.
2: It's no camera unless this particular item has evolved in a way where it includes a camera.
5: SE12. When I take selfie with my cell phone camera.
2: It's not a cell phone camera and it's not one of those old school cameras. I'll rule that out.
6: Okay, I'll rule that out.
2: Thanks, Nkosinati. It's a no. Thank you for trying. Try again. Cheers, hey. Bye-bye.
5: Thank you. Bye.
2: I'm ruling out cell phone cameras, original cameras. I don't think the item that makes the secret sound generally has a camera.
6: Right.
2: But these days...
6: Who knows?
2: You know, I don't know.
6: Okay, anything is possible.
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0: mystical, magical, 11 past 8. Yes, asking for a friend. It's a Tuesday. You can ask the world anything you like. What's on your mind? What do you want to know? We'll weigh in all together. And you can send your question to breakfast@jacarandafm.com.
1: Asking for a friend.
0: It's quite a long email that was sent, but this is the short of it.
2: As a woman, should I be expected to stay in the kitchen and help prepare food at someone else's braai when all I really want to do is relax and socialize?
0: She's sick of the stereotype, and she doesn't want to do anything when she goes to the braai. It's time for her just to chill and just to, you know, enjoy. She feels that it should have been prepared beforehand. And even going fetching the stuff, because sometimes it is prepared beforehand.
3: Yes.
0: But it needs to be
3: brought to the table, unwrapped.
0: Yes. That's it. And that's when it's a group effort. Yeah. And it's normally the ladies that will do that part, and then the oaks, you know, slave away over a hot fire.
4: It is.
0: That's right. What do you say about that? 0848500942.
5: As jy my nooi, nee, gaan ek boggerol doen.
0: Nice.
6: No. In my place, I do everything. No one makes salads in my house.
0: Yo.
6: You're not going to stick your dirty fingers in making my salads. No, thank you. I do everything.
0: Okay.
3: Oh, sure. Okay.
0: We're good.
3: Yeah, no, it's fine.
0: What time?
3: Yeah.
0: All good.
7: I hate how when you go to braai's, all the women are expected to go and clean the dishes afterwards. Like, no. Oh, my gosh. Like, when people come to my house, I don't want anyone washing dishes. They mustn't touch dishes. I'll clean up the next day when everyone's gone. I don't do it. So I just get called lazy.
0: Yeah, I don't think... Is it an expectation, or is it almost kind of, what's the word I'm looking for? It's like a secret code. It's a, what's the word?
3: What, with the cleaning of the dishes?
0: Yeah, it's not, I don't think it's a have to do, it's polite. It's good. It's seen as good manners. Isn't it?
3: Got you. Yeah. And pitching and trying to save you the trouble of doing it all yourself the next day.
0: So you can wake up on the Sunday with a clean kitchen.
3: Yes.
4: Makes a difference.
0: Yeah. But also, no.
3: Yeah.
0: I have a very simple rule with my friends. I'm never going to do that at your house.
3: Yes.
0: So please don't do it at my house. Unless you insist, then please be my guest.
3: Yeah, you
0: go
3: see.
0: Go for it.
3: I'm with you. I'm also the kind of person who I am quite particular about how I like my things presented and served and chopped or whatever. And I actually don't want you in my kitchen with me, because now I don't want to oversee you and go, you're not doing that correctly, because I wanted to look like...
0: Or don't use that.
3: Yeah, don't. Thank donkey. Ek weet wat almal goed is.
8: So ja, ek glo ons moet almal help as ons kan. 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
0: Well, you sound like fun.
3: De vrugda en draai eie
0: vleis. 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
0: As I said just now, there are two very distinctly different types of braai in our country.
3: Yes.
0: You get the very traditional collaborative braai.
4: Yes.
0: And then you get the very almost like a bit of a sanitized, you know, very particular fancy braai where, you know, everything's prepared and there might even be staff.
3: Yes.
0: That do things, and then you're basically there to eat.
4: Yes.
3: Yeah, you're having a dinner.
0: You're there for dinner.
3: You're having a braai dinner. Yeah. That's what it is.
0: You're either going for dinner
3: or
0: you're going for a braai. Yeah. That's how I think of it.
4: Yeah.
0: My house is pretty much a braai is like an event.
4: Yes.
0: I always encourage people to eat before they come.
4: Yeah, because we're going to sit.
0: Because you never know.
4: You never know.
0: What's the type of cool it is?
4: Yeah. Have you not been to a braai where after a while you decide, okay, let me start the coals? And then you just take over and you become the braai master by default, and that's just the way it is. And so many braais happen like that.
0: Felicity, what's your final thought?
3: My final thought is you need to do what works for you. And I don't think that you can expect people to... You can't... As a host, for me personally, you can't expect people to host themselves in your house. You host people in your house.
0: My final take is don't see a duty as a burden.
3: Oh, I can't. Here we go. Here we go.
4: Bri wisdom.
0: It's like a relationship. You start out a relationship, a marriage is even taking that to the next level.
4: Oh. Yeah.
0: Where there is a very clear difference in duties.
3: Uh-huh.
0: You say yes. In part of saying yes. It's like taking invitation to a bride.
3: Come on.
0: She's giving me that look again.
4: She is. You're not supposed to use the spoon like that.
0: All right, give me the spoon. I don't trust you with that spoon. Don't see it as a burden. Sometimes in life, some people want to do it. If you really don't, that's also okay. You can be in charge of the playlist.
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1: Jacaranda Newswatch Traffic in 90 seconds.
2: Okay, so in Pretoria on the Mabopane Highway eastbound, there is queuing traffic towards SKM Pakhlele Drive. Then there is a stationary vehicle. It is on the N1 northbound at Linwood Road. There's another stationary vehicle on the N1 southbound after Gashfontein Road. Traffic is slow in Melrose. M1 northbound towards Corlett Drive. We are dealing with a collision on the N3 southbound before Haldenhurst, which is causing delays as well. And having a quick look here, I can tell you that the delay currently is about 13 minutes there. So please be patient if possible. Then, of course, we're dealing with slow traffic as well. That is in Gauteng on the R21 northbound due to the roadworks at Salama Mahlangu Drive. More traffic with me, Felicity Reekin, in about 10 minutes.
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0: Montel Jordan, this is how we do it. How's that for a classic? Right there, your number one feel-good station, Jacaranda FM. More, jy was ingeskakel het. Dis 'n Dinsdag, alles okay, son skyn. It's a beautiful, windless, sunny day here in Gauteng, where you're listening from. Ek sien also, by my pa se kant van die wêreld, reën het baie.
1: Wow.
0: Ja, nou in die Karoo.
2: Okay.
0: Kry verskriklik baie reën.
2: Wow.
0: It's kind of weird.
1: Is dit 'n goeie ding?
0: Ja, ja, ja. Okay. Daar's baie boere daar. Daar's baie plaas en, you know, farms and, you know, people depending on that. So yeah, it's a great thing.
2: It's a lot of sheep.
0: It's kind of strange because we should have had our little winter rains, but also I wasn't here. I was in the South Coast.
1: That's right.
0: I wouldn't know.
1: Can I just point out, I loved every single one of your sea photos that you posted on social media.
0: Thank you very much.
1: I literally felt like I was transported to the South Coast.
2: To the ocean. Yeah.
0: Thank you. Please. I did. I made sure that every video, although it's all of the ocean,
1: yeah.
0: Uh-huh. Different shots of the beach and the ocean, different textures.
1: Yes, I saw that. Big waves, nice. Zooming in, look at the rock, look at the light.
0: Late night, late afternoon,
1: yes.
0: Early morning.
1: Even a jungle shot. Look, yes, I know. No, I saw it. And I was like, I'm there right now.
0: Bye-bye, thank you so much. Yeah, because you know how people are on social media. They will tell you how they wanted the video.
1: Mm-hmm.
0: And I'm like, scroll up quickly. Cast your eyes aloft.
1: What does that name say?
0: Yes. anyway, if you're just tuning in, how's it? If you're writing matric exams or your family is someone your family is, you know what? We're going to be there with you right throughout the journey. I want the matrics themselves to dedicate a song that's just going to make this whole process easier and dedicate it to their classmates, the class of 2026. You're very welcome to hook us up on a DM maybe on social media. Obviously, the WhatsApp line is easy, 084-850-0942.
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0: Mighty.
1: Party in the USA. I see a lot of comments still coming in about the whole Bri situation and the different kind of roles and stuff. But also Angelica, I think, mentioning a point that a lot of people will agree with. She says, I hate to bring people, invite you for lunch for a Bri for 1 p.m. and then you only eat at 4 p.m.
2: Oh, no, the worst.
1: But that is a lunch Bri. If you're eating at 4 o'clock, it's pretty much late lunch.
3: It's Bri. Late lunch.
1: Yeah. And also, if you invite it for a Bri at 2, you need to add, you're never going to eat at 2.
3: No.
1: You're going to eat, if the Bri invitation is for 2 o'clock, I would imagine, correct me if I'm wrong, you're eating like at 5. Yeah.
2: I agree.
1: 4 and 5.
2: Yep.
1: Yeah. So that's how that.
2: No, yeah. Guys, I'm sorry.
3: Yeah.
2: No.
3: 2 hour lead up.
1: Yeah. No, I would say give or take.
2: Yeah. 4 o'clock is early dinner. It's not. Yeah. You know that for a fact. We work on this radio station on breakfast. What time do we go for early dinner? Usually.
4: Yeah, but remember
2: early dinner.
4: Yeah. Bri is on a Saturday. Plus, you get a snack platter.
3: Bri rules.
1: Also, you're never going to eat in the time that rugby is on.
3: No.
1: You know that, right?
3: No.
1: Also,
3: everything pauses.
1: Yeah, so if the rugby is between 5 and 7, you can't expect to eat then.
3: No.
2: Now I've gotten there at 1.
4: Mm.
2: I can't eat until 4, but now rugby's on from 4 until, let's say, 7 or 4 until 6. Yes. So now, when are you lighting the coals? For when am I eating? Exactly.
3: Yeah. No, start the coals at halftime.
1: No one's being unreasonable. You're not going to eat it like 10.
2: So what
3: although
2: like
3: that
2: nine?
3: Could happen as well.
4: Yeah,
3: I'm
4: but that
3: just
4: would
3: saying.
4: Then be supper.
1: Could happen.
4: Yeah. This aren't
3: it's
4: yet.
3: It's a possibility.
1: That's when you quickly pop out to go and buy something and then you
2: sit in your car in front of the person's house and eat the food and then go, I'm fine. I'm good.
1: Angelica, I hope that helped. Or Patfio, it's about your business. It's a Tuesday morning, so Pavlo Fatidis has a couple of things to say when it comes to businesses in and around South Africa. I'll also tell you how you can feature your business in Future 50.
5: Baie warm oor dele van Gauteng en die Noordwes, uiters warm oor die Mpumalanga se Hoëveld en Limpopo en enkele namiddag buie en donderbuie kan verwag word oor die westelike dele van die Noordwes. 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
6: Jacaranda Newswatch Sport.
3: Well, there's some big rugby coming up this weekend. The opening round of the Champions Cup gets underway on Friday with back-to-back defending champions Bordeaux Begle launching the defence of their crown away to Gloucester Rugby. And some of the top fixtures on Saturday will see Stade Français travel to South Africa. They take on the Vodacom Bulls. Stormers host Bristol Bears. La Rochelle welcome the Lions. And in the Challenge Cup, the Sharks head to Lyon to face the 2022 winners. The Bulls, meanwhile, have confirmed a 42-man squad featuring 14 Springboks for the European charge. One of the most fiercely contested areas is fly half, with Andre Pollard and Kerwin Bosch, joined by young Luan Giliomia, will also cover fullback alongside Willy Leroux and Hakim Kunene up front. That squad features 10 specialist front rowers to manage the demands of European competition. Jake White has officially been unveiled as the new coach of the Fiji national team, with his first assignment scheduled for the 24th of this month in the historic centenary test against Japan in Tokyo, which will mark 100 years of the Japan Rugby Football Union. The Flying Fijians will then travel to Europe for the November Nations Championship, facing three formidable opponents in France, Ireland and Italy, and a playoff match in London. In the previous hour, I mentioned that Jake is going to have to get accustomed to the Fijian language, the names, but also the island's culture. And one of the things that he's going to also have to get used to in rugby is that pre-match war dance that the Fijians perform, and they pronounce it the Thimbi. It's spelled C-I-B-I, and it's very similar to what we see with the Haka.
7: Warau! Warau! Warau! Warau! Warau! Warau!
0: want, they want more.
7: Yeah.
0: They want more, they want
7: more. Yeah, yeah, yeah.
0: Right to me, right to me.
7: Yeah, yeah.
0: Right to me, right to me.
7: Yeah, yeah.
0: Right to me, right to me.
7: Yeah.
0: Right to me, right to
7: me.
3: Yeah, it's dramatic. I have no idea what they're saying.
1: Was that Jake White?
3: No.
1: He's still learning.
3: They're probably teaching him as well. It's going to be an interesting journey for Jake. And I love that we can learn more about Fiji as well. Carlos Alcaraz fell to Zizou Bergs in straight sets at the Shanghai Masters yesterday. The Belgian beat the second-seeded Spanish star 7-5, 7-6 in the third round to land the tournament's biggest upset yet. And will play Tommy Paul next. Zverev, the top seeded player in Shanghai, will face Alexander Bublik in the last 16 today. Stefanos Tsitsipas is a winner, beating Taylor Fritz. There were also wins for Felix Auger-Aliassime, Casper Ruud, and Rafael Jodar, also going through to the last 16. I'm Xolani Ndlovu, and that's your Jacka Sport.

0: 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Welcome to your Tuesday morning. You know what happens.
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4: 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Joyce Opperman founded the company many years back, supplying printer cartridges to universities. Samantha managed Neo's account while working for one of the technology suppliers to Neo Technologies itself. And when a dispute after changing employees left her without a job, Joyce jumped on and recognized her exceptional ability with customers and invited her to run Neo's office. Samantha went on to drive sales, lead the sales team, and invest directly into the business. Kuni's journey was just as remarkable. He started as a driver, delivering computers. 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And in doing so, rose through its sales ranks. Both Sam and Kuni bought into the company and eventually took full ownership. They earned their responsibilities, invested their own hard-earned money, and built Neo's future. But ownership didn't stop the world from moving. Supplies disappeared, equipment prices shot up, and customers consistently delay orders. Selling the same computers as everyone else then became a race to the lowest price. So, Neo kept changing. What began with printer cartridges now covers technology throughout a building, from cameras at the gate, access to networks, computers, software. Loyal, long-serving team. It's a real testament to leadership. I asked Samantha what these years of change have taught her.
5: I'm Samantha Opperman from Neo Technologies. 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We've faced sudden price increases, supply problems, and customers putting projects on hold. It would have been easy to wait for things to return to normal, but normal keeps changing. 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
4: 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Ask further, how have you changed in how you lead your business?
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0: Now, with his dad, Johnny Clegg, what a beautiful remake song called Great Heart 14 voor 9. 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
5: Die stilstaande voertuig op die N1 Suid na Rajaland veroorsaak stadig verkeer, ook ewig verkeer in Edenvale op die R24 Wes in die rigting van die N12. 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En dan verkeersbuitewerking in Hurlingham op Winnie Mandela Rylaan waar dit nie werk by Sandton Gate nie. Bly ingelig op Twitter by Jacka_Traffic.

0: just saying to Felicity and Claudia now, there hasn't been a song with a dance in a while.
1: It has been a while. You're right.
0: Every year so far, I think there's been a song that comes with a dance.
1: With a matching dance.
0: This year, not so much. Well, there's still time. There's still time. You must have a fantastic Tuesday. By the way, tomorrow, an extraordinary Good Morning Angels. What a story. You have to hear this for yourself. Ek vertel jou meer daaroor môre. Ilana, Afrika Bedekamp is volgende. Have we done everything we needed to do? Good.
1: Everything is done.
2: Did we put the spoon back in its place?
1: I did.
0: Oh, me seks is vir 'n braai nou.
1: Ek ook. Nou dat jy het noem, is ek like,
0: Weer is lekker warm, son is uit. Ek dink later so onverwagse stuitige braai op dinsdag.
2: A braai of a braai met slaai?
0: A braai met slaai.
2: Of a braai.
0: Sonder slaai. A roosterbraai.
1: A roosterbraai. But so 3 years a cunt is my life.
0: 3 o'clock, eat by 5 because we're up early.
1: Yes.
2: That's it.
0: Have a lekker Tuesday, everybody. Okay, cheers. Bye.
1: Okay, bye.
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6: That's right. A big thanks to Breakfast with Martin Bester, our breakfast braai masters. Let me know, lekker lis vir 'n choppie vanoggend. Listen, there's great news coming with Gerda. We are leading our matrix into a very, very interesting and beautiful era. And in between all of that, this came to mind just before we get into the news. It's just before 9 o'clock. My name's Ilana. Good morning. I know a few people in my world that's busy healing or they're not feeling good, right? So they're physically sick. So this morning, I'm bringing this to you. I'm asking and I'm showing you, may your healing come in its own time and may you never, ever be short of hope along the way. We're thinking of you as you repair. And with that, we're going to head into

sung so beautiful. Hey, Sting and a Desert Rose on Jacaranda FM. Good morning and welcome to your number one feel-good station. Missing Met Heat Waves and Tina Turner with a private dancer coming up. My name's Ilana. Good morning.

0: Welcome to a Tuesday morning on Jacaranda FM. Ek sien Lana Afrika Vredenkamp met jou tot 12:00 toe. Kans om te wen vandag, a chat with Jamie Lee Sexton. She's thanking her fans in a beautiful, beautiful interview and winners around style. All of that coming up on the show for you today. A traffic report as well. If you want to get through the traffic, it looks like things are okay on the road, but I will take you through everything together with the music and a feel good mystery year after 10 o'clock this morning. A propful show net for you. Also in the mix, music from J-Hope and Miguel. It's called Sweet Dreams.
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0: Good morning and welcome to you, Jacaranda FM. 25 minutes to 10 o'clock, counting the N1 southbound. There's a stationary vehicle that's on the N1 south at Rigel Avenue. Bedford View, slow moving traffic, the N12, R24 westbound. It's slow moving traffic on both routes, both directions. The Galulis interchange. En dan, a probleem op die N1 Noord. Dis 'n stilstaande voertuig, Noordwaarts, dis die R21, so we call it the Flying Saucer interchange. And then I see also an issue on the M1 northbound, Boysons affected. Slow moving traffic, and I will keep you up to date. If you want to contribute, 084 850 0942. Good morning.

0: 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I love local. 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Jamie Lee Sexton this week, she was on television with Leanne Manners, and I caught this interview online, and I thought I want to play you some of it. Jamie Lee talking about her career since Idols, and then she says something that I really liked. She talked about being blessed.
1: Very well. I've been very blessed and very lucky. You know, I mean, obviously, it's not an easy industry to be in, but I've been so lucky and so blessed. And in this country, I've been so lucky to have amazing peers around me, my fans. So it's really been a beautiful journey.
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0: 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So much. 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Robin Roz has got the lekkerste show. Ja, ek het nou net daai woord opgemaak, want dit is net 'n fees. As dit nie speletjies is, het hulle wonderlike gaste. I'm going to gossip quickly. Robin Roz, yesterday I met someone. I'm not going to say who. And this person told me that in the next couple of weeks they're going to be on your show. They really have the best guests. The man, lekker oomblikke. In fact, Tim Tron and Seven Gacy, check this out.
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2: 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Go back to everyday stuff. 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
3: No, you don't.
4: I definitely do.
3: Impossible.
5: You definitely do.
4: I promise you.
2: If you get it right, yeah, I can't give you the 50,000.
4: That's the thing. 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
2: A pen?
4: Yeah.
2: Can we hear again?
3: 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No, man.
2: No. Is early B right or wrong? Time will tell.
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3: Johannesburg 39, 33, Pretoria 32 degrees. The bail application hearing of former Deputy National Police Commissioner Shadrack Sibiya has resumed in the Randburg Magistrates Court today. Sibiya faces charges of rape, sexual grooming and human trafficking relating to an incident involving teenagers at a strip club in Sandton earlier this year. Cliff Shigo reports.
4: During Sibiya's previous court appearance, his wife Sizakele Dlamini told the court that the father of the 16-year-old complainant, known as Mr. M, said influential people were pressuring him to continue to pursue a case against her husband. The court also heard that Mr. M had wanted to withdraw the charges after seeing Sibiya weep in court. These allegations were contained in WhatsApp messages exchanged between Mr. M and Dlamini. The state is opposing bail, citing concerns that Sibiya could interfere with witnesses. Cliff Shiko, Jacaranda News Watch at the Randburg Magistrates Court.
3: Now, Sibiya resigned from the South African Police Service yesterday. Parliament's Portfolio Committee on Police has meanwhile called on the SAPS to investigate any alleged criminal conduct involving Sibiya and pursue charges where warranted. Here's committee chairperson Ian Cameron.
5: Sibiya's resignation is no clean exit. SAPS has confirmed that it amounts to a dishonourable discharge. He faced 7 disciplinary charges, while serious questions remain about the handling of the 121 PKTT dockets, which sat for months without any investigation. The allegations of corruption and interference must still be fully investigated.
3: In other news, the National Prosecuting Authority says there is a possibility of more arrests in connection with a story that has shocked the country. A 36-year-old pastor from Diepsloot and his two wives remain in custody while waiting to return to the Atteridgeville Magistrates Court on Friday. They're charged in connection with the murder of a 4-month-old baby girl. The pastor is also charged with raping the infant's mother. For more, go to jacarandfm.com. Click on news. It's a big day for matriculants across the country. This is the 2026 National Senior Certificate Exams get underway today. Basic Education Minister Sibiwe Khahube says a record 962,000 candidates have registered for this year's exams.
6: This growth in full-time registration is a very important indication for us as a sector. Learners are staying longer in schools, they are finishing matric in a good time, and the results from last year also indicate that they are more successful in their first attempt of the matric exams NSE.
3: There are also approximately 7,100 exam centres nationwide.
6: Crucially, learning from the past challenges, we have significantly strengthened our security controls of the entire production and distribution chain. Through strict vetting and examination officials and close collaboration with

0: national and provincial law enforcement structures, we are safeguarding examination materials very closely.
1: In news abroad, one person was in cardiac arrest and several others wounded in a stabbing incident at a supermarket in South Korea. Local media reported that a male suspect has been arrested. And we end off in France, and that's where large-scale cyber attack hit supermarket refrigeration systems across the country. It spoiled tons of fresh and frozen food, forcing some stores to throw out products or temporarily close. That's an update of your latest news. More at 11.
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4: 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And you need to figure out which year we are in. Now today, while we're also taking a trip down memory lane, we're giving you a chance to win 2 tickets to the Ultimate R&B Experience Tour. 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You need to send the correct answer, Mystery Year, to 084-850-0942. Okay, Princess Shanella is going to play with today. So here comes your facts for our Feel Good Mystery Year. During this year, you would have watched Prince William and Catherine in a royal wedding. Shame, there was a devastating earthquake and tsunami in Japan. Also, the final Harry Potter film came out. I remember that. Harry Potter and the Deadly Hallows. And then the album 21 from Adele, that became like a global thing. Everyone was holding on for dear life. This was the song, or one of the songs that made it to the top, Give Me Everything. Talking about Pitbull and Ne-Yo, it became a global party anthem. If you were... Actually, any of us. You probably heard it. Guess the Feel Good Mystery Year. Mystery Year to 084-850-0942. 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
5: 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Yeah, right. Picture that with a Kodak. Or better yet, go to Times Square, take a picture of me with a Kodak. Took my life from negative to positive. 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

powerful vocals, eh? That beautiful, simple piano arrangement. All of this so emotional. Adele, Someone Like You on Jacaranda FM. Guess the Feel Goods Mystery Year on 084-850-0942 for a chance to win. You're on your number one Feel Good station. If you missed out on it earlier, I'm giving you some facts about the year and you need to guess it. Game of Thrones premiered on television during this year and the FIFA Women's World Cup was held in Germany. Guess the Feel Good Mystery Year, especially with this next song. 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One Direction's debut single, and it was introduced the band's upbeat pop sound to a global audience. That means you and I. So you need to guess the Feel Good Mystery Year. When did this song come out? Remember, there's a chance for you to win on 084-850-0942. What makes you beautiful? One Direction, Jacaranda FM. 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

Beyonce and Run the World Girls. 24 minutes past 10 o'clock, Jacaranda FM's Feel Good Mystery Year. This was the year that Beyonce announced her pregnancy. It was during a memorable performance of Love on Top at the MTV Video Music Awards. En dan het hierdie liedjie uitgekom. Run the World in ons Feel Good Mystery Year. Mystery Year to 084-850-0942. Al julle boodskappe wat deurkom en ek moet sê soveel reg raaie vir ons wonderlike prys. As jy nou net by ons ingeskakel het, a chance to win with your feel good mystery year today. Good morning Elana, my dogter was mal oor Adele se liedjie. Dit het die hele tyd in ons kar gespeel vir alles ek haar skool toe gevat het en sy raai dis 2011. Lulu, baie dankie vir jou boodskap. Dave says 2004. I remember some of the music, great show Dave from Zambia. Hey Dave, thanks for listening. We appreciate it. Got messages from Chrissy in Zenita, Stephen Kleinjan, hey Lana, it has to be between 2006 and 2010, maybe 2009, I'm told. Megan, thanks for your message. Tony, hello, Elise, and all of our regulars. I've even got some memes, like boy band memes that's coming through today. Everyone that is guessing our Feel Good Mystery, if you're playing for the first time, I give you the facts and you guess it. This one, Gavin, thanks for your message. Here's another one, Lana, I think it was released in 2011. Marika, dankie vir jou boodskap. En Elana, I think the feel good year is 2011, says Claudia Morrison. All of our answers pointing us to between 2009 and 2011. Before I reveal it, I've got two more songs that's coming up. But first, your prize. So up for grabs today, two tickets, and you need to let me know mystery year to 084-850-0942. Today with our Feel Good Mystery Year, you stand a chance of winning two tickets to the Ultimate R&B Experience Tour that's happening on the 30th and the 31st of October 2026 at Sunbet Arena Times Square. It's courtesy of your number one Feel Good station, Jacaranda FM. So buiten die feit dat Beyonce gesê het, okay guys, I'm having a baby, the smartphone era continued to expand. And also, if you were gaming at the time, Minecraft grew in a major gaming sensation, officially releasing its full version and attracting so many players from around the world, including you. So, guess the feel-good mystery year. 084-850-0942. Another anthem from that time is this one, Kelly Clarkson, What Doesn't Kill You Makes You Stronger. 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

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Kelly Clarkson taking you back in time. Before I announce our Feel Good Mystery Year, one more on Jacaranda FM. Think of a party rocker anthem and you get to hear it as we're going back in time for our Feel Good Mystery Year. It's Jacaranda FM.

0: We're all dancing here in studio, heading to our phone lines. You're listening to Jacaranda FM, our feel-good Mr. Year. His name is Reggie. How you doing? You are live on Jacaranda FM. Hey, Reg.
1: Hi, I'm good. Thanks for you, Alana.
0: Very well. So everyone's saying, Alana, the last tip gave it away. What's our feel-good Mr. Year?
1: It's 2011. I remember that song for Party Rock Anthem quite well. 11 years old and dancing and vibing like it was no one's care.
0: Oh, I love it. Well, you know what? You have my permission to still dance like you don't care. Reggie, how was your morning?
1: Not too bad. Quite a hot day today. Been to Pretoria and back here now. Still a hot day. Just unpacking food sources here for the wildlife that I work with.
0: Oh, wow. Well, listen, while you're doing good and doing your job outdoors, enjoying the African sun, we're going to make you a winner. You're on Jacaranda FM, 25 minutes to 11 o'clock, your number one feel-good station. Reggie, good news. 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T's and C's apply. Well done.
1: Thank you very much. I was not expecting that. And it works out perfectly. That's when I got some overtime from leave at work.
0: Oh, bless. Who do you want to say hi to this morning?
1: I don't know who all is listening, but any Sundayers I know listen to Jacaranda. Otherwise, my father, my mother, my brother's tuning in today as well. Definitely giving some love there.
0: Oh, well, thank you so much for listening, and thank you for dancing to Party Rockers. You are right. A feel-good Mr. Year today, 2011. Hold the line for me, Reg.
1: Will do.
0: Oh, Reggie, our winner for today. Tomorrow, you have another chance to win with our feel-good Mr. Year. I must tell you, of all the years, today's probably the most messages that we've ever received for our feel-good Mr. Year. Daar is honderde van julle wat hom reg geraai het. So if I haven't mentioned your message today, it's because there's so many. Oh, I'm loving your messages. Keep sending 084-850-0942.
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0: I'm going to follow what Reggie said. He said, dance like you don't care. Okay, shake it. Coming up, more music for you. Also, hey, guess who visited?
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4: We're hanging with Craig Hines from Watershed.
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4: 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And what a beautiful time that was for music. Just the 2000s. Was it called the Noughties?
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0: Akumba, your number one feel-good station is Jacaranda FM. Shekinah, and what are we? 10:48, hallo, as jy nou net by ons ingeskakel het. 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

0: that's not what he means. Aren't doing his thing as Just Ginger and What He Means. 2 minutes to 11 o'clock with news coming your way on Jacaranda FM. 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
1: As someone that understands science, does peace and not peace, like trauma and crisis, does it sit in different places neurologically, like in our bodies?
2: So it actually all begins in the brain. You know, the brain receives information from our senses, what we're getting from our environment, are we safe, is there threat? And it's getting information also from inside us. It's not always external. So we could have a negative thought about ourselves, and the brain still interprets that as a stressful or distressful signal. The brain then coordinates a response in the body, in all the hormone systems, in the nervous system, and basically prepares the body to fight. So this is the fight or flight response.
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4: 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So in this election, I'm voting Democratic Alliance.
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2: This is Jacaranda News Watch with Chanel September.
3: Pretoria vannacht 32, Johannesburg 30, Mbombela 33 grade. 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
4: The research has found that households spent 191.4 billion rand on gambling services in 2023, second only to healthcare expenditure. It further shows that gambling accounted for 34.4% of household spending on services. The Institute says South Africans spend 3 times more on gambling than on education and 10 times more than on other forms of entertainment. While machine gambling recorded a 26.5% increase in revenue, online betting continued to show stronger growth. For Jacaranda Newswatch, I am Nomfundo Twala.
3: Die polisie sal verkiesingsveiligheid insluit in al veiliger feesseisoen operasies. Die komende plaaslike verkiesings vind op die 4de November plaas, die adjunk minister van polisie, Cassel Matale.
5: We will be coordinating security measures for the 2026 local government elections, including the protection of voting stations and results among others.
3: Hy het ook uitgespreek teen polisiebeamptes wat by misdaad betrokke is.
5: Even the criminals that are hiding behind our beautiful blue uniform are known by members of the community. You see them taking bribes, working with drug dealers and so on. Do not turn a blind eye. Report them. We will take away our blue uniform and give them the orange uniform which they deserve.
3: Die minister van internasionale betrekkinge en samewerking Ronald Lamola sê die toenemende skuldlas op Afrika belemmer sy ontwikkelingsdoelwitte. Hy het tydens die Afrika en Europa dialoog in Pretoria gesê 25 Afrika lande het die afgelope paar jaar meer bestee aan skuld as aan gesondheid en onderwys.
6: We have to build and work together to build a cohesive African continent. From our side, we continue to build and forge consensus on a number of issues, including on critical minerals, on peace and security, under the umbrella of Agenda 2063, the Africa we want.
3: En ons sluit af met onnies uit die buiteland. Verskeie persone is gewond nadat 'n verdagte wild mense met 'n mes begin steek het. 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

0: Flashdance, what a feeling. Irin Cara, sure. 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I just logged on to jacarandafm.com, our website, and I see our video is up. Do you need to perhaps learn to pause this week because there's so much happening? Shout out to our matrix who started writing today, to our parents and educators that also went back to school today. This gives us an opportunity, right, of just to fill our cup. I'll tell you exactly what I'm talking about. This week, we're going to escape the stress spiral. And we're going to simply pause, and I'm going to show you how. It's always in the form of a video or of a podcast. I know you guessed it. It's on jacarandafm.com. I'll tell you next.
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0: 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My eyes are on our website, jacarandafm.com. Lekker weer met Nissan Sports. Good morning, Angels. And then my favorite platform, which is our Jackpot platform. But we just loaded a video under shows, and it talks about escaping the stress and just pressing pause, especially in this very busy time. If you just joined us, this is your number one feel-good station, and it's Jacaranda FM. We talk about a crisis this week and what it looks like, when to focus on the things that matter in life, and when is it okay for things to get a little bit messy. We had the privilege of chatting to a very, very well-known doctor. She is a mentor to many. Dr. Simone Silver is our guest for this week. And she really understands how to better deal with different types of crisis situations. En sy help ons om te laat verstaan, maar hoe lyk 'n krisis? Soms is iets net oorweldigend. En dan sê ons, ah, maar dis 'n krisis. En sy sê, this is how we actually get through it. So at some stage, and I'm clicking away on this video on jacarandafm.com, I say to her, but doctor, I've seen something. And I explained to her the situation where I was traveling on a flight and I saw a little guy. I like seker so 9 jaar oud, and he's just mesmerized with everything that's happening around him. And I can see the parents rushing because, you know, we need to be places and get to places. And sometimes life is just fast and tricky. And this little guy just wants to see where the planes are and whether he's going to be in the lift or take the escalator. And I present this situation to doctor to try and explain the spiral that we call life. And why are we rushing so much? And this was her response. I'm clicking away on shows on jacarandafm.com on this week's Baby Brunch video.
1: I think that's such a beautiful example. We do live in this crisis of rushing today, and it leads to this automatism of living from one thing to the next. We don't stop. We don't pause anymore. We don't take in. And it's such a shame, a deep shame, because in many ways, this rushing and this automaticism of life and not stopping to really see or engage with the world around us with curiosity. So this crisis of rushing and automatic living keeps us in a spiral. It keeps us in this loop of repeat. And what that does is it blocks our mental space and our physiology from accessing joy, peace, calmness, curiosity, wonder. And I do believe this is a crisis of our times. And that's just such a beautiful analogy that this little boy had this incredible experience of the airplane and so much to just stop and take in and learn and experience wonderful that was completely lost in the rush and the crisis of the automatic motions of living. So it's super sad, but we have choice. We can choose to step out, but we must then have awareness. Most of us are not even aware that we're rushing. It's become so normalized for us, this living from one thing to the next, one task to the next.
0: Do you think we... So I ask her many other questions about what she thinks about different situations in hierdie aanhoudende hardloop van die een plek na die ander. It's worth a listen to and it's worth a watch. So check it out. It's on shows on jacarandafm.com. We chat and establish about crisis, the methodology around it, and more significantly, how to find peace in this very busy time. This is still Jacaranda FM, and I'm still Ilana. Morning.
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0: 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She's doing incredible solo projects at the moment. Fresh Ground, Fire is Low, Jacaranda FM. 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

0: 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You're on Jacaranda FM. Stars on 54. If you could read my mind, what am I saying? No, that's not the song. It's just if you could read my mind. Chanel is up next with the news. Also, Alex J and Barney. Jy gaan baie pret hê met hulle. 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
13: 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Okay, that was Ilana's show. She's back with you tomorrow. It is now midday. 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
14: Pretoria 32, Rustenburg 33, Johannesburg 30 graden.
13: Nothing too major on the road, still standard motors. There's one on the M1 North before the Morocco Bypass, a stationary vehicle M1 South at Rigel Avenue, and another one on the M4 West, and this one's at Simon van Merton Road.
14: Dit is 'n groot dag vir matrikulante reg oor die land met die 2026 nasionale senior sertifikaat eksamens wat vandag begin het. 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
15: Our responsibility is to ensure that every eligible candidate has a fair opportunity to write, that examination materials are protected, and that the rules are applied consistently, and that every learner's work is accessed and assessed with care and the accuracy that it deserves.
14: Die Vereniging van Staatsamptenare het intussen die 2026 matriekklas sterkte toegewens. 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
16: The PSA recognizes that the period ahead may bring both opportunities and uncertainty, particularly for learners who intend to pursue studies at universities, colleges, technical and vocational institutions, or enter the world of work.
14: Seripa in Johannesburg het onwettige elektrisiteitsaansluitings en informele nedersettings Kanana en Klipfontein in Midrand ontkoppel. 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
2: We have to build and work together to build a cohesive African continent. From our side, we continue to build and forge consensus on a number of issues, including on critical minerals, on peace and security, under the umbrella of Agenda 2063, the Africa we want.
0: En ons sluit af met goeie nuus. 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Vir meer besoek checkaroundfm.com. Klik op nuus.
3: Thank you, fabulous Chanel. Yeah, Rwanda gets the Grand Prix, and you know why we didn't get it. You know why we didn't get it, because we don't need another street circuit, Cape Town. Also, Kyalami, too short, too slow, wrong direction. And the truth of the matter is, Rwanda and the DRC, they have got all of the rare earth minerals. We got nothing. That's what they want. It's all about the money. Never mind Gayton, we can always do it in Boksburg if you feel like changing your mind, you know. Welcome to the show. It's Alex J with you till 4 o'clock. I hope you are well today and healthy and enjoying the heat. We are now today experiencing our first Weather Bureau heat alert warning, and it is for the entire province of Gauteng, but Pretoria today, alle wereld, vrienden. What is this? 18 to 34 for the capital. 11 to 32 for Vereeniging. Joburg, 15 to 31. You know that bit where we've been nagging you about staying hydrated, watch out for big physical exercise in the sunshine? Today is that day. Please be careful and allow us to bring the heat via the tunes. Yeah.

Live your life the best way you can. Ultranata with free cat's eye with Animal and Akon right here, right now. So who's this then? Come on, you know this intro. Although, to be fair, we do chop it off when we say, well, have you got your peaches ready? Go on, Bieber, sing. I got my

0: fabulous Billie Eilish on Jacaranda FM, Birds of a Feather. She's good. She should do more songs, you know? I mean, we never hear enough of her. Calvin Harris, Rag and Bone Man, prior to that with Giant, The Arrows with Lovesick, and Bieber and Co. with Peaches. Is it peachy down at Kingsmead for the final day of the first test? Proteas Men versus the Australian Baggy Greens. I love that. Well, it's certainly putting us to the sword. Play has resumed, and the Proteas Men are on 166-6, trailing the Aussies by 255 runs. So it's quite simple. Bat through until close of play or bad light closes events down at Kingsmead, and we'll have drawn the test. Lose four more wickets, and we've just had a buck slaw. What are you going to do about it? Complain to Aiden? No, you're not. Aiden Markram's still there on 69 of 203, and Marco Janssen's there on 7 of 24. Oh, there's always hope. There's always hope. Is there hope for the Matrix? Yes, there is. I love you, Matrix. And I know you love your studies. I hope it's all going to pay off for you. Matric finals start today. They run through until the 26th of November. The class of 2026. Go on, show them your class. Don't be a bad guy. Oh, thank you, Billy. That was fun. Your first NewsWatch traffic update coming up.
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5: 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This one's on the N3 North at Modderfontein Road. 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Hey, Bob Marley time.
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0: Back to what's happening on the roads. First crash of the afternoon. It's on the N12 East at the Electron Interchange. It's off the N12 R24. That's crash N12 East at the Electron Interchange. There's a hazard on the N3 South at Modderfontein Road, a station vehicle in the N4 East before Solomon Matlango Drive. Station vehicle N3 North at Modderfontein Road, adding to the, that's on the north side with the obstruction on the south side of Modderfontein Road. Station vehicle N4 West after Solomon Matlango Drive. Station vehicle N4 West at Watermeerstraat. Stationary vehicle M1 South at the ramp to Olifantsfontein Road. 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

0: That's amazing, Shania. Me too. Aha! Shania Twain, Brendan Faber, Troy Material, and Luther Vandross, Dance With My Father. Speaking about fathers and stuff, I just wanted to warn you, it is a dad joke, Dinsdag. Is Daddy Milton Jones.
1: First proper job I had was working in a supermarket. It was my job to hand out samples of things for people to taste. But I was asked to leave after the little cups of bleach incident.
0: Ooh, Trumpian.
1: Some girl in the high street today, she's wearing a t-shirt saying, Fight Poverty. So just to impress her, I went over and I hit a tramp.
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9: Oh, no. 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
3: Yeah. Yeah. 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
4: Pretoria and Polokwane peaking at 32 degrees today, Johannesburg 30.
5: Got a crash on the N12 East at the Electron Interchange, a stationary vehicle on the M1 South at the Rigel Avenue on-ramp, and an obstruction on the N1 South before the ramp to Old Johannesburg Road.
4: The Jacob Zuma Foundation has denied reports the former president and MK party leader has been discharged from hospital. The foundation says Zuma remains at Netcare St. Anne's Hospital in Pietermaritzburg, which his party describes as a routine checkup, adding he was in good spirits. President Cyril Ramaphosa has also confirmed he's been briefed on Zuma's health. The bail application of former Deputy National Police Commissioner Shadrack Sibiya has been postponed to tomorrow. The matter was heard at the Randburg Magistrates Court today. The court heard a 24-minute audio recording allegedly detailing threats made by Sibiya to a controversial businessman. The recording also contains allegations linking Sibiya to alleged crime boss Vusimusikant Matlala and businessman Morgan Manuela.
6: They were doing things waiting courses. Now, at a later stage, he started intimidating me. I'm going to make your life trouble small for you. You understand?
7: So they even know about
6: him. He knows. Because me and him, we knock Morgan. He used me to knock Morgan. You understand?
7: Morgan, the rich guy.
6: Yeah, he used me to knock Morgan.
4: Sibiya faces charges of rape, sexual grooming and human trafficking in connection with an alleged incident involving teenagers at a Sandton strip club earlier this year. In other news, the Commissioner of the South African Civil Aviation Authority, Poppy Khoza, says they have sent a preliminary report into the Airlink flyover at a rugby match in Cape Town to the operator for response. She says the authority has granted a request by Airlink to extend the

0: says they have sent a preliminary report into the Airlink flyover at a rugby match in Cape Town to the operator for response. She says the authority has granted a request by Airlink to extend the deadline to respond to the findings made by the regulator. Causa says the flypass was unique in the attention it drew both locally and internationally.
1: SACA's established practices is to communicate the findings of such inquiries directly to the affected operator. We will follow the same approach on this matter. Unlike the aircraft accident investigations, which are governed under ICAO Annex 13, which are not punitive in nature, and which are also published widely following the conclusion of the investigation, the SACA inquiries may attract punitive and corrective actions. Affected parties.
0: Now for big news on the continent, Formula One is set to return to the African continent for the first time since 1993. That's following the announcement of a 10-year agreement and arrangement to bring back the sport to Africa. The Formula One African Grand Prix presented by Visit Rwanda is expected to join the racing calendar in the early 2030s. And finally, Michael Jackson's iconic red and black jackets from his Thriller music video is set to go under the hammer for a second time. This time, it will go on auction in Abu Dhabi in December. The auction, hosted by Julian's Auctions from the 7th to the 9th of December, will also feature shoes worn in the music video, as well as his iconic glove. That's a wrap of your big stories at lunchtime. Mornings at 2.
2: Latest from the cricket, and it's another wicket down for the Proteas men. Oh boy, 201 for 7. Marco Janssen's just gone out on 35 runs. Still at the crease is Adam Markram digging in on 75, but it looks like it's a lost cause now. 201 for 7, we're in the 85th over, and the Proteas still trailing the Aussies by 220 runs. Thank goodness we've got good tunes to get to. Coming up this hour, Phil Collins, Stella Lefty, Shanice. And how about we kick things off with a little Taylor Swift?

0: Bastille. Also, Shanice loves your smile. Come on, you've got to give props to the orthodontist. Yay! Shanice, I love your smile. When did you get the braces off? Shh. Taylor Swift, starting off the lunchtime hour with I Knew It! I Knew You! Did you know that the king of the dad jokes is the legendary Stephen Wright? Oh, you don't believe me? Well, here's some examples.
1: One time I went through a stop sign, they stopped me. They said, why do you go through the sign? I said, hey, I don't believe everything I read. I lost a buttonhole. One time the police stopped me for speeding. They said, don't you know the speed limit is 55 miles an hour? I said, yeah, I know, but I wasn't going to be out that long. On the walls of my house, I have paintings of the rooms above them. So I never have to go upstairs. I stayed up one night playing poker with tarot cards. I got a full house and four people died.

0: guess I'm selfish.
1: That's what I heard. Thank you, Justin Timberlake. Selfish, huh? Also, Phil Collins, Atomic Kitten, and Stella Lefty with yet another country song. It is Boston. Latest from the cricket is that the Aussies have won, and convincingly so. The last three wickets fell very cheaply. There you go, with half a day's play still to go. The first test has gone the way of the baggy greens. So now we move our attention to Kabarka, coming up Sunday through till Thursday, second test. Well, fellas, socks need to be pulled up in the batting department in a rather important way. Today, though, it's October the 13th, 286th day of the year, 79 days left in 2026. If it's your birthday today, well, I've got the lacy. Ha ha ha. Here's a look, Mikey. Hope you have a lackaday, an amazing year ahead. Share your birthday with a French actor, singer, Yves Montand. He was in the movie Grand Prix. He was really good. Late comedian Lenny Bruce born today. Late British Prime Minister, the one they called the Iron Lady. And she refused to do ironing. Clever. Made her husband do it. Margaret Thatcher. She would have been 101 today. Paul Simon's birthday. The incredible Paul Simon, who I am blessed to have seen live three times over the years. Born in New Jersey. He is 84 today, the Graceland superstar. Sammy Hagar, the second Van Halen vocalist, born today 76 years ago. It's Marie Osmond's birthday. Joey Belladonna, from the vocalist from Anthrax, born today. Robert Lamb of the band Chicago. The writer, producer, and creator of The X-Files, Chris Carter, born today. R&B superstar Ashanti's birthday. She's 46. And yep, that is her real name, Ashanti Douglas. It's the birthday today of Sacha Baron Cohen, Ali G, Bruno, that weird dictator guy. And now he's back with Ali G, Who Is I? A new movie. He's also about to star for the first time in a West End play written by the debutante, Quentin Tarantino. Yeah, he's written a play. Birthday today, the K-pop star Park Ji-min, a.k.a. Jimin of BTS. He's 31 today. And Trump's favorite politician, Alexandra Ocasio-Cortez, born today, 1989. All right, Blas Luka Legendas, who've we got? We've got biggies today, biggies. The author Dalene Mateer, born today, 1938. Former Proteas women bowler, Yolani Fari, born 1989. Rugby prop for the Sharks, Bandisa Ndlovu, born today. South Africa's pioneering female golfer, Sally Little, born 1951. Gary Buerta, former rugby hooker for the Bulls and the Boca, born today, 1981. Late editor of the Rand Daily Mail, Raymond Lowe, born 1926. Former motocross world champion Greg Albertain, born here, 1973. Ah, shame, man. The late Sundowns midfielder Gift Leremi, born today, 1984. He was killed in a car crash in 2007. And I gotta tell you, one of Vereniging's finest sons was born today, and I tell you what, we could have used him at the cricket today. It is the 62nd birthday of Fani de Villiers. Well done, Fani. Thanks for all of the smiles over the years. There you go. That is today's famous birthdays. But tomorrow, well, the focus shifts on the morning show to Good Morning Angel.
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4: Linker is any lach. 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
1: Starting off Joburg side, Houghton Estate, M1 South, queuing traffic towards Houghton Drive. We've got a station vehicle on the N1 South at Gordon Road. Another station vehicle on the M1 South. This one's after the Proefplaas interchange. And there are roadworks underway over at Hennepes again. The R511, some delays because of the roadworks near the Hennepes River. Yeah, but they're replacing the bridge and that's like the whole number. It's going to be a while. They've been at it for a fair degree of time. So I'm assuming everybody in the area knows what to do. That is your Newswatch traffic update for now. I have an update for you in 10 minutes time so we can get dancing on your number one feel good station.
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0: What do you mean, if? Lady Gaga, Bruno Mars on Jagger. Big, big Grammy-winning smash hit, Die With A Smile. Keep them guessing. And Onsaya, DJ Jazzy D with a brilliant Lady Soul. Yeah, here in this country, hey, lady. Yeah, we got that GBV insanity. Does seem to be prevalent around the world. I mean, I know we're not the only ones, but still, we have to fix what's happening at home. The term, you know, the whole thing about truth is stranger than fiction. You'll be, if you're a person that watches or listens or checks out the news, you'll be aware of what's happening with that rape case at Cornell University in the United States of America. Well, I'm here to tell you that the term sexual harassment is only about 50 years old. That's right. It was coined in 1975 by a group of women students at Cornell University. Was all day soon, eh? Get to the bottom of this one, please. Thank you. Here at home, guys, we know what we have to do. So the next time you hear somebody being all misogynistic or anything, call them out. Call them out. And we have to stand together. Yeah, so that guy's going to throw a punch. Yeah, well, make him throw a punch at all of us. Can't let this carry on. No more, no more. Anywho, off the soapbox, and I'm happy to tell you that Rob and Roz are here already. They'll be coming up shortly.
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0: 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Got a station vehicle on the M1 South after Proefplaas. Houghton Estate, M1 South, queuing traffic towards Houghton Drive. And what else have we got? That's it. Wow, we are blessed today. We do have some roadworks. I told you about the ones in Hennepin. the bridge and all of that stuff around that area. Well, the R511 roadworks continue. There are restrictions again near the Hennepe's River. And also some roadworks on the M1 South. Maybe a few delays at Gordon Road. No delays and getting back to the hits on your number one feel-good station.
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0: And as girls can sing. It is Onzaya Blackbird with Rain On Me. Here on Jacaranda FM, you know when they say make it rain. It's like hoi geld. This Friday, we're all being asked to make it rain. 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It's Guide Dog Day on Friday. 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I'm going to wear my mismatched socks over my shoes, Martin, just to show you that it can be done another way. But of course, as the one hand gives, the other hand receives. And this is a lack of competition.
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6: Pretoria and my King 32, Johannesburg 30 graden.
7: Nothing major on the roads. Got a stationary vehicle M1 south of the Golden Highway, another stationary vehicle M1 south after the Proefplas interchange, and we still have the delays Houghton side, M1 south queuing traffic towards Houghton Drive.
6: Die motorbedryf personeelvereniging is gekant deur voorgestelde verhogings in voertuigregistrasie en lisensiefooie in Gauteng. 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Dis die hoogste in die land, woordvoerder Pakamile Sloubi Majola.
8: If approved, Gauteng will charge the highest license fees in the country for every vehicle under 3,500 rand. On paper, these increases may seem small. However, when coupled with the recent petrol price hike, this is very expensive for motorists.
6: Die Jacob Zuma Stichting het berigte ontken dat die oud-president en leier van die MK-partij uit die hospitaal ontslaan is. 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
9: The critical issue is this, which with respect I think the impeachment committee misses, is that there's a difference between conflict of interest and perception of bias. You just don't conflate the two tests. Each must be assessed on its own principles and its own merits. It can't be conflict of interest and or bias, whichever comes and whichever sticks. You don't shoot from a hip, you rationally argue legal points.
6: Die minister van openbare werke en infrastruktuur, Dean McPherson, neem die onwettige besetting van staatsgrond naby Grabouw na die Weskaapse Hooggeregshof. Die eiendom van 2000 hektaar langs die N2 word reeds jarelang beset. McPherson sê die besetting het bosbouprojekte verhoed.
10: Government is asking the court to prevent the continued occupation from expanding further across all 6 urban that make up Norfolkstraat. This means preventing new occupations, further construction, the movement of building materials onto the site for new structures, and the unlawful sale of state-owned land.
6: Nog nie sa die buitenland, die internationale monetaire fonds se hoof, Kristalina Georgieva, waarskynlik kunsmatige intelligensie kan werksgeleenthede bedreig, veral vir jong mense. 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

0: you, Eiffel. Eiffel, noise Eiffel, Eiffel 65 with the blue tune on Jacka. Also the thanks to Olivia Rodrigo and Pink. Yeah, so what?
1: Well, that was the song.
0: So what? Eish, matric class of 2026 exams start today. I haven't got to the pointy ones yet, computer science, etc. Best of luck, ladies and gentlemen. I hope you excel in your final year at high school. Hopefully, yeah, your last year at high school. Oh, man. You know, as adults, okay, so we don't write exams anymore once every 5 years. And hopefully they'll make it 10 years. We get to do our driver's license redo. And let's just go do the eye test and everything. But that is the other thing that we have to do as adults. You'll find as you get older, well, you can't avoid the eye exam. Brian Regan had a bit of an issue with his eye test.
2: It's weird in the eye exam room. It's just him and me. It's dark in there. The door's closed. I feel strange when he pulls his chair up uncomfortably close to you. He's like this far from my face. He shines his goofy light into my eyes for about an eternity. How you doing there? I'm a little uncomfortable. Can you back up a tad? Are you looking at my soul? So he says, you know you have one eye set a little bit higher than your other eye? No. I did not. He goes, it doesn't affect your vision or anything. I just thought you might want to be self-conscious for the rest of your life. I went out to my car mirror. Am I some kind of monster? Is that a hump? I am not an animal. I am a man. What's the matter with him? Then he asked me, would you like to try trifocals? And I'm like, I must have been away a while because I have no idea what you're talking about. He says, it's exactly what you would think. You can see at three different distances depending on where you look through your lens. You can see close, medium, or far away. And I'm like, I can't even imagine getting used to that. There's a book, there's a plane, there's Alpha Centauri! Do people need this kind of range? Is that a fly, Manos? Is that a comet?
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0: pretty song, eh? Christina Perry on Jaka, 1,000 years. It's going to feel like 5 minutes now, but yeah. Prime Circle in the mix with Hello. Also, Beyonce with Cuff It. Yeah. Christina Perry, she's got a couple of songs on the charts. Speaking of the charts, what is number one this week? On our Jaka Top 40. Sam Felder, Olivia Dean with Rain Me In. Yeah, Raining Him In. That song has been in the top five of the US and the UK charts for like 6 months now. It's unbelievable. Sienna Spiro's in the top 10. Also, Ben Rodriguez, the top-ranking SA artist with Back to Me, Searching For You at number 3. Taylor Swift at 4. Olivia Rodrigo at 5. Martin and Ross Learmonth with Angel at number 6. We got Somber and Tame Impala and Tyler featuring Zara Larsson at number 9 with that country song Boston by Stella Lefty at number 10. Find out what this week's new number 1 is going to be. I'm always more interested in what are the new releases. Hey, give me them chart breakers, baby. What's coming up? That is the Top 40 powered by Pick and Pay coming up this Saturday between 10 and 2 with Danny Painter on Jacaranda FM. And for the Laufelder, Sasha van Gelder op zaterdag. And then my show on a Sunday is 10 to 2. But I ain't doing the charts. I'm doing the braai. Alrighty. Tomorrow, big day for Good Morning Angel.
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4: 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Die klein partye beklei teen mekaar terwyl net niks in ons dorp reggemaak word nie. 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
0: So, the Newswatch traffic is so light today that the guys and gals who are operating the program have now sent us a list of Frotverkeerslichter. Let's get to the serious stuff first. Roadworks on the M1 South, some delays at Gordon Road. Bryanston, Winnie Mandela Drive southbound, you got delays towards Ballyclare Drive. And then the Frotverkeerslichter. Montgomery Park, Bayers Nordia Drive, lights down at Mendelssohn Road. Bryanston, Main Road, lights not working at Robin Road. Sandon, Ravonia Road and Fredman Drive, no working lights. Morningside, South Road at Middle Road, Frotverkeerslichter. Crowthorne R55, lights not working at Arthur Avenue. And we got the roadwork still underway out in Hennepes, R511, the delays and restrictions are near the Hennepes River. Hey! 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

0: Thanks, Coolio. You should play the Weird Al Yankovic version of that song, because come on, man. Hey, Amish Paradise. That's Coolio with Gangster's Paradise. Yeah, GP. Okay. And Coldplay, Feels Like I'm Falling Down the Stairs Again. Okay. R&B lovers, are you ready? You know the deal. Brian McKnight, SWV, Sisters with Voices. Ooh, All for One. Going to be at the Sunbed Arena shortly. And then Brandy in December, the All White Soul Sessions Concert Tour. 17th, 18th December, Sunbed Arena, Times Square. Yeah, all the hits and a whole lot more. And apparently the backing band is Sublime. Brandy Live. 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The show is brought to you by Remo Arcanse Holdings and your number one feel-good station.
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0: Still nothing major on the roads. Always a win. We got roadworks now. Some delays on the M1 South at Gordon Road. Bryanston side, Winnie Mandela Drive South. There's delays towards Ballyclare Drive. And the rest of it, well, traffic lights down Montgomery Park, Bears Nordea Drive at Mendelssohn Road, Bryanston. No lights Main Road at Robin Road. Santon Ravonia Road at Fredman Drive. Lights ain't working. Morningside South Road at Middle Road. No lights. Well, they're there, but they're just not working. Crowthorne R55. Lights not working at Arthur Avenue. And in the capital, we've already got slow-moving traffic on Eskempelele Drive northbound towards Moordstraat. And on Sefakamakato Drive, there are no lights working at Breedstraat, Montana. And that is it. Yay. So, where have you put the hits? Come on, Jay.
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0: Reggae nights, you say? Okay, fine. 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Jimmy Cliff. 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
7: Johannesburg 30, Emalahleni 31, Pretoria 32.
0: Still nothing major on the roads, which is rather remarkable. We've got a stationary vehicle now on the M1 North before New Road. Delays on the Crown M2 West towards Main Reef Road, and that is it.
7: The South African Civil Aviation Authority has given Airlink more time to respond to preliminary findings into its controversial flyover at a rugby match in Cape Town. Commissioner Poppy Khoza says the incident attracted significant attention both locally and internationally.
8: The SACA inquiries may attract punitive and corrective actions and are managed between the SACA and the affected parties. We would like to assure the public that if any wrongdoing is identified when this process is concluded, the SACA will not hesitate to take enforcement action.
7: The Airlink flyover took place on Saturday the 29th of August ahead of the Springboks versus All Blacks rugby test at DHL Stadium. The bail application of former Deputy National Police Commissioner Shadrack Sibiya has been postponed to tomorrow. The matter was heard in the Randburg Magistrates Court today. The court heard a 24-minute audio recording alleging detailing threats made by Sibiya to a controversial businessman. The recording also contains allegations linking Sibiya to alleged crime boss Vusimusi Khatmatlala and businessman Morgan Numela. CBR faces charges of, among others, rape as well as sexual grooming. It's in relation to an incident involving teenagers at a Sandton strip club earlier this year. The Motor Industry Staff Association opposes proposed increases to vehicle registration and license fees here in Gauteng. The province plans to raise registration fees to 40 rand and license disc fees renewal by 24 rand to 156 rand. That's the highest in the country. Your spokesperson, Pakamile Hlubi Majola.
9: If approved, Gauteng will charge the highest license disc fees in the country for every vehicle under 3,500 rand. On paper, these increases may seem small. However, when coupled with the recent petrol price hike, this is very expensive for motorists.
7: The EFF says the Section 89 Impeachment Committee has failed to provide sufficient reasons for the withdrawing its recommendation of advocate Tanzani Madonsela as evidence leader in the impeachment inquiry against President Cyril Ramaphosa. Appearing before the Western Cape High Court, EFF counsel advocate Mfesani Kaseboto argued that Madonsela's previous legal work for the ANC Parliamentary Study Group does not provide a conflict of interest or bias. For more, go to jackarandfm.com, click on news. In news abroad, the International Monetary Fund has forecast that global growth in 2026 could slow less than previously expected. This due to, among others, advanced economies' resilience in the face of war-fueled energy prices. And food security concerns, as well as wildfires and power warnings, among the impacts around the world this week. It's from an exceptionally strong El Nino weather cycle. That's at least according to experts. Fires in Malaysia alone last week caused schools to close. That's your latest news. More at 4.
0: Thank you very much, Chanel. While you were talking, we had another crash. It's on the N4 eastbound at Simon van Merton Road. And in case you missed the cricket update, we lost the first test. Convincingly so, with half a day to play. The Australians winning by 214 runs. And yes, this is the World Test Championship opening game. Sunday, we kick off again in Port Elizabeth, Kabarka, and that is for the test part 2, and we'll keep you up to date.

0: How's that? Thank you, Sienna Spiro, material lover. As for you, Riyad Musa, see, I saw your movie Material years ago, and I saw it again the other day on the DSTV Okies. Riyad Musa, comedian. Santana Rob Thomas with Smooth, talking about the cat's brains again, are we? And David Guetta, Teddy Swims with Gone, Gone, Gone. Yeah, my brain has gone. It's 3:15 on a dad joke Dinsdag. Stuart Francis, tell us about your Uncle Harry.
1: I remember my dead Uncle Harry once saying, he died 2 years later. He was crushed by a piano. His funeral was very low-key. B flat. I can't leave you on that note.
0: B flat is a good note. It's a good key as well. E flat, that's the one for the guitarists, eh? Lucas Graham now and J-Lo back to back on your number one feel good station.

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0: Goldfish. Goldfish and Diamond Thug Deep in the Night, late in the RV. Paul Russell's Little Boo Thang, J-Lo, Love.
1: Who's expensive?
0: And Lucas Graham with 7 years. Yeah, we were all seven once. Get to 75, I'll be impressed. Come on, then. Sporty stuff. Oh, boy, the cricket. I love adults. Yeah, we got a bit of a puck slur. The World Test Championship opening match, us versus the Australians at Kingsmead. In our first innings, we posted 284. The Aussies posted 390. And then they posted 314 for six and declared, give them a massive target for us, well over 400. The best we could do was 206 in our second innings, all out. And so the Australians are winning the first test by 214 runs and taking all of the World Test Championship points. Well, we have two more games to try and just resurrect our campaign. Next test coming up on Sunday in Gqeberha, Port Elizabeth, runs Sunday through Thursday, unless, of course, it's a quick victory. Betway Premiership is back tonight. Yay! 7:30 kickoffs for both Durban City versus AmaZulu and Richards Bay versus Mamelodi Sundowns, fresh from their MTN8 victory over the Pirates. So we've got to wait for the rugby a little longer, huh? Yeah, we've got to wait until the 7th of November for the Nations Cup to resume. That's the Springboks taking on Italy. Of course, more voter URC coming up this weekend. That's going to be a biggie. AFCON, we've got to wait until November the 11th for the next round of the AFCON qualifiers. Bafana versus Kenya. And what else have we got? That's about it, I reckon. Yeah. Can't wait. Voter URC. What a series. Anyway, that's the sporty stuff. You want to get further sporting details, the insights, the commentary, and the opinion? Canabo Peters has got the details coming up on The Drive with Rob and Roz.
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5: Mevrou Jacobs, bly op te sien, jy is weer op die been. Waarby help ons vandag?
3: Arinal is daar vir jou gemeenskap, want ons is van jou gemeenskap. Ons apteke en klinieke is in jou dorp, tussen ons mense. Arinal behandel almal op 'n waardevolle manier, want dis hoe familie behoort te wees. Arinal, familiewaardes. Waarde vir die hele familie.
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8: Jacaranda Newswatch traffic in 90 seconds.
0: Starting off in the Crown, Joburg side, M1 South, slow-moving traffic towards the Crown interchange. Station vehicle M1 South at Gordon Road, there was a crash there earlier. Station vehicle M1 North at New Road, there is a current crash. Happened 20 minutes ago, N4 eastbound at Simon from Wharton Road. We've had a whole bunch of Frotverkeerslichter today. Here's a couple of them. Four-way Cedar Road, lights not working at Witkoppen Road. And in the capital, Linwood Road, lights not working at the King's Highway. Oh boy. That for now is your Newswatch traffic update, and there will be another one coming your way in about 10 minutes. Ooh, in the meantime, well, winning is part of the thrill at Lotto Star. One lucky player embarked on a safari and unlocked a R250,000 win on Lotto Star's Africa Millions from a 12 rand 50 spin. 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
0: Yeah, just leave that dial right where it is. They're coming up in 15 minutes time. So we had a crash. It happened about 30 minutes ago on the N4 East at Simon Vermoorten Road. Got plenty of stationary vehicles. There's one on the N1 North before Allendale Road. There's a incident on the N1 South at the Golden Highway. Joburg side, N1 South, slow moving traffic towards the Crown. Where else have we got? This Neri Frotverkeerslichten now. Four-way Cedar Road, lights not working at Witkoppen Road, and around the capital, Linwood Road, lights not work at the King's Highway. That is your Newswatch traffic update. 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

0: to see the Clearview Clinic then, lady. It's Tal Bachman on Jacaranda FM, the son of Randy Bachman of the Canadian band from the 70s, Bachman Turner Overdrive. Vrachis. Tal Bachman, along with Martin Garrix and Ed Sheeran's Newey. Repeat it. Okay, Martin Garrix and Ed Sheeran's Newey. And Kurt Darren Sommet's Zon Sonica's Macy Macy. Well, there's one lady and one guy. Coming up next, Robin Ross on the drive, then Danny Painter on the air between 7 and 10. As always, donkey footy care. Catch you tomorrow.
1: Martin. I'm going to this Portaloo. Then I try to open the door and it won't open. Then I hear, ladies and gentlemen, next on stage, Martin Bester and his band.
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13: Johannesburg, môre op na 28 grade, Mbombela 29, Pretoria 30.
14: In the traffic this afternoon, there is a crash on the N1 southbound coming from Allendale. It's just before the Buccleuch interchange. Going to be slow through that area.
15: Here's what's happening in sports. The Proteas lose the first test against Australia in Durban, and former Springbok coach Jake White is taking on a new challenge.
13: Ons kop af in die Tshwane Metro. 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
3: I'd also like to see more money going to operation and maintenance to maintain these facilities. Two criminal cases have already been opened by my department against these sewage plants.
13: Die koste verbonde aan herstelwerk by die Botshabelo en sterkwatersuiveringsaanlegte beloop gesamentlik sowat 41,5 miljoen rand. 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Ons verslaggewer Tabiso Machaka het die gebied besoek.
12: Residents from Mzombane village raised concerns about bad roads, a lack of water and the absence of a school. Taxi driver Simon Koza says the roads have become almost impassable during rainy weather, forcing drivers to drop passengers along the main road because they cannot access the village. Koza says the roads have been in poor condition for more than 10 years, adding that the community has yet to receive the assistance it needs from the Mogalakwena local municipality. Tabiso Machaka for Jacaranda News Watch in Mzombane.
13: In Ananis is mynbouproduksie syfers vandag bekend gemaak. Volgens Statistiek SA het dit jaar op jaar in Augustus met 12,7% gedaal. Die statistikus in die verband, Jean-Pierre Blanche, sê veral platinumgroep metale, asook steenkool en ystererts het swak vertoon.
16: On the upside, chromium and manganese ore recorded a positive month. On a month-on-month basis, seasonally adjusted mining production decreased by 5.4% in August 2026 compared with July 2026.
13: En in die buitenland het 40 groot mediagroepe by 'n internasionale koalisie van uitgewers aangesluit wat kunsmatige intelligensiemaatskappye wil verhoed om hulle werk sonder toestemming te publiseer. Die koalisie staan bekend as SPUR, Standards for Publisher Usage Rights, en van die bekende name daar sluit in die BBC, AFP, The New York Times en The Economist. Die dag se ander groot stories is op jackrandfm.com, klik op News.

0: Why does this guy have to lie to us every time we have to say his name?
1: Why?
0: It's the weekend!
1: And it's Tuesday.
0: Dancing in the flames. My ones dance in the flames op a dinsdag. Welcome to The Drive with Rob and Roz.
1: It is. Welcome to the show. Good to have you with us this afternoon all the way through until 7 o'clock tonight. Lots to chat about today, including stuff apparently the internet says that we are doing wrong again.
0: My gunsteling.
1: It's a brand on this show by now.
0: Luister, het is nou een dinsdag. Rob, hoe was jouw dinsdag so far? Behalve, vir die man het a haircut. Die feit is in. Die feit is in. So in.
1: It's time for get it lined up for the summer, is yes. How I was feeling. No, it's been a really lacquer day.
0: Mm-hmm.
1: Not too stressful. I did get a lacquer haircut today. And there's something about haircut day. I don't care who you are. Can I ask you a question, though?
0: Yes.
1: How long does your hair take?
0: Are we talking cut and color?
1: Or no, just cut. Talking, if we were color, just color obviously takes longer. I also don't do color.
0: Yeah.
1: So,
0: if we were just going to cut, I would say 45 minutes to an hour.
1: 45 to an hour.
0: And you?
1: I'm about an hour to an hour 15. And I feel like, as a man, there are lots of men out there getting the 15 minutes quick, fast treatments.
0: Yeah.
1: And I feel like I'm one of the people sitting on the long end of the spectrum there.
0: Yeah.
1: Isn't it almost my heart a bit longer?
0: Nee, ek dink
1: I can't
0: so
1: just
0: nie.
1: Go short back and sides.
0: Yeah, ek dink nie dat dit so is nie, want ek en dit is weirdly het dit so gebeur dat my man en Rob dieselfde barber het.
1: Yeah.
0: So he also generally takes a while to do, and his hair is a bit shorter than yours. Shorter, in fact, than yours. A lot shorter.
1: I just feel like there are lots of people going to the barber and getting done in 15 minutes, and I'm not one of them. Not that I'm complaining. I love my hair.
0: Yeah.
1: I think it like lekker vandaag.
0: Dit lyk baie lekker.
1: Dankie.
0: That's why I brought it up. Looking very good. Looking very sharp. I like it.
1: Thank you.
0: I have some good news, right?
1: What is that?
0: You know, we have had some issues. And ek wil, weet jy, ek wil eintlik eers môre hieroor gepraat het, maar jy ken mos vir my, ek kan mos nie my mond hou nie. So, ons het baie soos negatiewe ervarings, dink ek, met red tape and admin to do with government, to do with transport, traffic department, that type of vibe.
1: Correct.
0: So, Rob Forbes taught me a little life hack that I will never forget. That there's a certain place you can go for your driver's license renewal.
1: Yes.
0: That is open until 9 p.m.
1: Yes.
0: Monday to Sunday.
1: The fact you can walk in there at 8:15 in the evening and get admin done is fantastic.
0: So, I was there kind of mid-September to renew my driver's license because I make notes of when my things are going to expire. So I knew that because my driver's license expired in October, that I needed to get it done beginning mid-September. Ek het vandag 'n boodskap gekry om te sê my bestuurslisensie is reg om te kom haal. But how, like, I don't understand that because don't we still only have one machine? So,
1: that you make a very good point suddenly. Why are some places more efficient than others when we all have the same number of machines?
0: Why?
1: Nou vra jy 'n vraag.
0: Nou vra ek 'n pragtige vraag. Why am I one of the chosen people to have had a driver's license in 4 weeks? They even said to me, would you like to purchase a temporary? En ek was breeboors daar en gesê, no thanks.
1: I'll be fine.
0: I'm good. And I am good because my huidige licensie is nog geldig.
1: If there's only one machine, why is this place getting it done so fast? Meanwhile, you go to the licensing department in Pitsonderwater. No offense, Pitsonderwater. I don't know if your licensing department is good or not. But you know, some places in the country you will wait.
0: Yeah.
1: Why? You ask a good question.
0: Luister hierso, kom ons kyk eers. Is my alles reg gespel? Is my geboortedatum en ID nommer reg? And all of that. And we can continue this conversation tomorrow. Rob said we were going to do stuff the internet says we're doing wrong. That's coming up just after the traffic. Of course, 10 to 5. High, low, how many sweets in the candy salad? Brought to you by Weber Cars.
1: 25,000 rands worth. And after 5 o'clock this afternoon, as always, Alpha Palooza.
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1: In Johannesburg at the moment, I'll let Rosie tell you about Midrand because it's a mess. There is a stationary vehicle on the Western Bypass from Rivonia out towards Four Ways at the moment. Maribongwe itself very busy from the highway north out towards Northgate and then again on towards Cosmo and City and Kaya Sands. Central parts of Johannesburg, bit slow. Mike 1 northbound through the Sandton area. Again, Jan Smuts and Empire down towards Crown is going to be busy. East Rand looking pretty good this afternoon, as are the areas south of Joburg. And then finally, a bit slow on the R20. Getting onto the N12 and then down towards Geldenhuys.
0: Daar is in die Midrand area 'n stilstaande voertuig op die N1 Noord. 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

0: It's Rick Astley on The Drive with Rob and Roz. No, number one, feel good station together forever is the norm fun diliki. Apparently, I need to replay this, which is not my favorite thing, but here we go.
1: Stuff the internet says we're doing wrong.
0: Veer. Apparently. Yeah.
2: There's another thing, apparently, according to the internet, we could be doing better to improve our quality of life. And it might be super useful this weekend coming and off through the rest of 2026.
0: Die enigste groot ding wat ek weet wat hierdie naweek gaan gebeur is, dit gaan maar warm wees.
2: Ons kook. Correct.
0: Okay, we're cooking.
2: We are cooking.
0: Yes.
2: And yeah, not in the positive life kind of way.
0: Yes, okay.
2: It's going to be very, very hot this weekend, and we are due a super El Nino over the summer. Apparently, it's not going to rain. The temperatures are going to be real high all over the place. So, there was a pointer made on the internet that says, if you want to get a better night's sleep, and I've never heard this before, and I don't know how I feel about it, take the pillowcases off your pillows, fold them up, put them in your freezer for a couple of hours, and then before you go to bed, put the frozen pillowcase back on your pillow and put your head down and have a good night's sleep on a cool pillow. Does that sound like a good idea? Yes, that was my reaction. It's not a sigh.
0: It's also not a completely this is nonsense type of thing. It's like I would have to see it to believe it. I would have to experience it myself.
2: Yes.
0: I kan dit nie net glo of wat hierdie wetenskaplikes, and I use that word very loosely, nou uitgefigure het. Kay sê, then your pillow is damp and wet. Derek, your pillow is frozen and cold for 3 seconds, then it's not.
2: Exactly. This is my thing. Because this takes me back to when I was a kid. We were always doing family holidays off into the bush, ne? And there are few places as excruciating over the summer as the Kalahari. You're in the Kalahari Nature Reserve.
0: That is near
2: in December and January.
0: Kalahari woestyn.
2: You are in the desert.
0: Imagine.
2: And it's pushing 40 plus degrees at night and you are roasting. There's nowhere to hide from the sun. I remember that you would take your bedding and run it under the shower very quickly and put the wet bedding back on the bed.
0: Yeah.
2: So like you'd get your bottom sheet and alles nat, and then you'd sort of sleep on that. And 3 hours later, you'd wake up, everything would be bone dry again. You'd have to go again. Otherwise, you couldn't sleep. It was too hot.
0: Yeah. Or if you're one of our mense wat heavy into camping is and you've got a freezer that you plug into some pintar op die caravan of whatever. I have so much respect for those people.
2: Samantha says that idea is not going to work in Lepalale and Elisaras.
0: Hey!
2: No, it is not. Willem says, sounds like a good idea. I've done it with a face cloth before and it works to keep you cool.
0: Okay, I'm sure they sell cooling pillows, maybe. Okay, I like how you think. Convenience. Moenie vir my werk gee nie. Ek wil nie warm wees nie en ek wil ook nie my kussingsloop in die freezer sit nie.
2: No. But if you are going to do it this weekend, let us know next week how it goes. I'd love someone to try it. It's not going to be me.
3: 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One Direction prior to that. 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

0: We Buy Cars, die maklikste manier om jou ryding te verkoop.
1: On the roads, you can expect very slow traffic on the N1 North, that is through the Midrand area. Reason for that is a stationary vehicle at Allendale Road. So everything coming into the Buccleuch interchange in a northerly direction, very slow.
2: The South African Civil Aviation Authority briefed the media today on progress in their investigation into an ultra-low flyover before a rugby match in Cape Town in September. The Airlink flyover just before the Springboks and the All Blacks clashed at the DHL Stadium in Cape Town had the world talking. SAICA now says it holds the power to impose fines if they identify any missteps. And on the international front, Yemen's Houthi rebels are continuing attacks on Saudi Arabia. This evening, they warn civilians and employees to evacuate areas near the Saudi Aramco facilities. This is now after the Saudi-led coalition said it planned to target an oil company in Sana'a in Yemen. I'm Aline Fouchier, more news at 5.
3: Jacaranda Newswatch Sport.
4: Karabo Peter, with your latest sport update, it's not the start the Proteas were hoping for as they go down 1-0 in the first test of three series test against Australia. They lost by 214 runs in Durban. So South Africa were chasing 422 for a victory, but were eventually bowled out for 206. But Aidan Markram topped the scoring with the 75 after spending almost 6 hours at the crease. They now turn their attention to the second test, starting in Gqeberha on Sunday. But let's hear from Captain Themba Bavuma on the loss.
5: You've got to praise the Australians, the way they hung in when we had them 120 for sick. I think any other day, you know, as a bowling attack, you're betting yourself to restrict them to less than 250, and for them to go and get that, I think mentally that took a little bit out of us.
4: Former Springbok coach Jake White is taking on a new challenge, having been appointed head coach of Fiji ahead of next year's Rugby World Cup in Australia. White famously guided South Africa to the World Cup glory back in 2007 and has also coached the Bulls, Sharks, as well as the Australia's Brumbies. But Fiji will be hoping his experience and winning mentality can help them make a serious impact on the world stage next year. But let's hear from an emotional Jake White accepting his new role.
6: I will do everything I can to become part of the community and connect with the Fijians across the islands. I want to listen, learn and understand what this team means to you guys or to you as people. I work to create genuine competition for every jersey, selecting the players who are ready to give everything to represent the country.
4: And in football, Mamelodi Sundowns return to Betway Premiership action against Richards Bay, looking to continue their dominance in this fixture, especially after lifting the M10-8 trophy on Saturday. Now, Sundowns have won 7 of their 8 previous league matches against Richards Bay, with the other ending in a draw. But elsewhere, it's also Champions League night, and Manchester United face a tough test away to Atletico Madrid. United opened their European campaign with a 4-0 win over Sabah, and Atletico are also in strong form and will be looking to take advantage of being at home. But finally, Formula One is heading back to Africa, and there was speculation just last week, but it's been confirmed that Rwanda has won the race to host the continent's next Grand Prix. Now, F1 has also announced a 10-year agreement for the race in the early 2030s. It will be the first Grand Prix on African soil since the 1993 South African race at Kyalami. South Africa were also hoping to bring it back, but it was Rwanda that now secured that deal. Grabo Peter for Jacka Sports.
1: Yeah, well done to them. We're not sore losers. It's okay. It's totally okay. Thank you so much, Grabo.
4: Our time is coming.
1: Our time. One day. Music on the way from Bruno Mars. And then it's spooky season. I think I have an idea. And I hope Rob's going to go along with it. One can only hope.

0: just might. It's Bruno Mars, I Just Might, on The Drive with Rob and Roz. What is this idea that you've had?
1: A brilliant idea. Ek het mos 2 weke terug die candy salad gemaak by my huis.
0: For Hilo. Yes.
1: En ons is steeds besig om te raai hoeveel sweeties is in die candy salad.
0: Another chance in about 10 minutes time if you want to win yourself 25,000 rand.
1: But I thought to myself, other than candy, what's the kind of spooky season tradition that I don't think we do here in South Africa?
0: What's that?
1: And I thought I wanted to ask you, because you are a person who actually does grocery shopping and sees vegetables in their natural habitat on the shelves. Kan 'n mens van daai oranje pampoene kry wat hulle maak as jack-o'-lanterns?
0: Have you never carved a pumpkin?
1: From where? Ons pampoene.
0: From the pumpkin shop.
1: No, babes. Ons pampoene is wit. You know those, have you seen those giant pumpkins that farmers grow for the competitions? Those are exciting. But I've always known ons pampoene as die wit vel, and that's what it looks like. A wit pampoen.
0: You also get the big orange pumpkins here.
1: In South Africa?
0: Yeah.
1: Oh, you're not talking about a butternut.
0: Roz, please respect me.
1: Rob.
0: Please respect me. What do you mean I don't know the difference between a pumpkin and a butternut? How dare you?
1: That's just the only orange pumpkin-y type vegetable that I have ever seen in South Africa.
0: Enough of you.
1: Okay.
0: I'm going to bring orange pumpkin. You know, you've never carved a Halloween pumpkin
1: before.
0: I've never carved
1: a Halloween pumpkin.
0: Something very satisfying about getting one out, doing the little design, and then you put the little candle inside. It looks lacquered. It's fun.
1: So you've done this all before?
0: Yes. I've carved pumpkins.
1: In South Africa? Karabo, please stop laughing.
0: I'm not a traveling pumpkin carver. I don't go around the world. Teams are there. No DNA, just RSA. Pumpkins, you know? No, Roz. I've carved it in my own house.
1: Maybe that should be a thing. Maybe it should be a South African pumpkin carving team.
2: To represent at the Olympics, Rob.
0: Okay.
1: Come on, the sports anchor has spoken. Come on.
0: I will get some pumpkins and I will bring you one in a scarp mess, and then you can have a go at your first pumpkin carving and you will realize it is also not a butternut.
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1: I just want to get back to the pumpkin situation for just a second.
0: Yes.
1: Derek says, Rob, do we shop in a different tax bracket? In my 36 years, I've never seen an orange one live. And then on the other side of the spectrum, Karen comes straight through and says, Roz, you can get those orange pumpkins at Food Lovers.
0: Yeah.
1: Okay.
0: We've got a little greengrocer near our house that I've definitely seen them. Okay. I'll bring you one and we can give it a carve and you can see how you feel.
1: Okay.
0: I think it's a fun thing to do. In the traffic this afternoon, Joburg looks very similar to yesterday afternoon, actually, just not quite as bad, which is great. Mm. There is a stationary vehicle on the R24 just before you get onto the N12 and then into the Galilee's interchange. South from Jan Smuts and Empire
5: down the mic. One is busy northbound, a bit slow from about Corlett Drive just through the Sandton area. Looks like it's going to be slow in four ways on the major routes. Highways there, not too bad. But Witkoppen coming out of Paul's off across Main Road is busy. Winnie Mandela up through four ways is busy. Witkoppen down past Douglas Drive, slow. Malipongwe, very slow from the highway up towards Northgate and then onwards towards Kaya Sands. And lots of traffic on Hendrik Bolkliter out of Remsig, heading back towards Cradlestone at this stage. East Rand is looking really good.
1: Midrand, ongelukkig nie. 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
4: Next on The Drive with Robin Ross, your chance to win 25,000 rand cash with Hi-Lo. To enter, WhatsApp the word HILO, that's H-I-L-O, to 084-850-0942. That's HILO, proudly brought to you by We Buy Cars.

0: It's like a throwback up the drive with Rob and Roz. It is missing the Todd Terry remix, Everything But the Girl. It is amper 10 for 5. And at 10 to 5 on this show, we get into High Low, which is proudly brought to you by We Buy Cars. Take the guesswork out of selling your car.
1: Yep, and we are going all the way to Newcastle this afternoon. Nadia, can you hear us? Nadia?
2: Hello.
1: Hello. Khamet.
2: Goedendag.
1: Yeah, baie goed, dankie. How's the beautiful KZN today?
2: Baie warm. Ek hoop ek kry 'n bietjie reën vanaand.
0: Ag, shame. Nadia, dit is vir ons so lekker dat jy vir ons luister al die pad van KZN af. Het jy soontoe getrek en nou was jy Jacaranda lover voor die tyd? Of het jy ons daar... Okay, you were like, I'm not changing my station. I'm just listening to Jacaranda FM. We love it.
1: Why we've got the app. Listen, we're trying to guess at the moment, Nadia. How many pieces of sweeties were in Roz's candy salad that she made at home a couple of weeks ago? It is Halloween month, so I suppose a candy salad makes sense. Just a big bowl of sweets in the ice. Rice kwete op die oomlik. The range is between 309 and 779. So somewhere in that gap is the correct answer. Where do you want to go?
2: 336.
1: Oh, okay. Coming up a bit from the bottom.
2: Yes.
1: I like it.
0: 336. Kom ons kyk wat sê die computer.
1: Lock it in there. Let's see. Fingers crossed for you, Nadia. I can tell you.
0: Newcastle is my heart here.
1: The computer says, Nadia, your guess is still too low.
2: Low.
1: Okay. Yeah. Yeah. Thank you. So there you go. Okay. Between 336, Nadia's guess, and the current high point is 779.
0: Okay.
1: So, somewhere in that gap is the correct number of sweeties in Roz's jar. Mm. And the first person to guess it is going to win themselves 25,000 rand in cash, courtesy of We Buy Cars.
0: Yeah, baie maklik. Doen wat Nadia gedoen het. Send a WhatsApp, just four letters, one word, H-I-L-O, to the WhatsApp line, just that, and follow the prompts. If the computer randomly selects you to come on and give us your answer, just like it did with Nadia, and you are correct, 25,000 rand, kom na jou toe te danke aan We Buy Cars.
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0: It is local music from Craig Lucas. It's called Joyride on the Drive with Robin Ross. We'll squeeze in some Miley. We'll squeeze in some new Cat's Eye. And then 10 past five this afternoon. Quizmaster, what is today's A question for Alpha Palooza?
1: Today's A question. A, something we use every day. What does the A in AI stand for? What does the A in AI stand for? That is your A question. So don't say you didn't get A so that you don't get it right. It's very easy to get it right. And we want you to win 5,000 Rand and bragging rights. Very simple. Your name and the word quiz to 084-8500-942 on the WhatsApp line. And you could be playing Alpha Palooza today.
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1: It's brand new music from Miley Cyrus. It's called Bass Persuades from the album of the same name. It's almost 5 o'clock. Marlene is standing by with the news. And at just about 5, 6 minutes past 5, we're going to get into Alpha Palooza. Are you today's contestant? I hope so. You could win yourself 5,000 Rand. 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
3: This is Jacaranda News Watch with Marlene Fourchier.
4: Joburg going up to 28 tomorrow, Polokwane 29, Pretoria 30 degrees.
5: So the N1 heading to Emalahleni from Pretoria is on a standstill.
6: Thank you very much for the completely message. Standing. Gaan baie stadig wees daar op die oomblik. And Hanley, dankie vir die boodskap. The N4 heading out towards Emalahleni between Simon Vermoten and Silver Lakes. That area, the highway has been closed because of a serious accident. All the traffic is being rerouted towards Bronkhorstspruit Road, but honestly, I would say if you can get onto Linwood Road and get down Solomon Mahlangu and onto the highway there, it'll be easier.
7: And here's what's happening in sports. The Proteas lose the first test against Australia in Durban, and the Vodacom Bulls look to make a strong start to their Champions Cup campaign.
4: The former Deputy National Police Commissioner, Shadrach Sibiya, is expected back in the Randburg Magistrates Court tomorrow for the continuation of his bail hearing. This morning, the court heard an explosive audio recording of a conversation between the controversial businessman, Serge Kabonge, and Witness M from the Madlanga Commission. He's the father of the 16-year-old complainant in the case of sexual grooming against Sibiya. Now, in this voice note, it seems like Sibiya was using a suspended police officer from the Gauteng Organised Crime Unit, Sergeant Fanny Nkosi, as a middleman between himself and the alleged crime boss, Fusimbuzi Kat Matlala. Here's a snippet of that audio.
8: IDEC beat me. I told IDEC I was not a middleman. I never collect money from Kat to give Sibiya nothing. Sibiya, they kick me out. They've been doing things, both of them, via Nkosi. Nothing that he come via me. You can check my bank account. I can provide to you guys. This man, he intimidated me to kill me because we tried to knock somebody, me and him.
4: Sibiya is currently facing sexual offences charges, including human trafficking. It relates to an incident involving teenagers at a strip club in Sandton a bit earlier this year. In other news, the South African Civil Aviation Authority has given Airlink 15 days to respond to a preliminary report on August's ultra-low flyover in Cape Town. Airlink's show caught the world's attention when it just missed the top of the DHL Stadium in the run-up to a Springboks All Blacks match.
9: Before the expiry of the 15 days, the operator requested additional time to respond to the report, and in the spirit of fairness, the SACA granted the extension, which expires on the 15th of October, 2026.
4: That was SACA's Commissioner Poppy Khoza. In other news, the Section 89 Impeachment Committee Chairperson, Makashule Gana, has rejected allegations that the committee acted in bad faith when it withdrew its recommendation of advocate Tandazani Madonsela SC as evidence leader in the Palapala impeachment inquiry.
10: The legal team led by Advocate Premit tomorrow will respond succinctly to that accusation. There was no bad faith. At all times, as the chairperson of the committee, I consult with the legal team and also consult with the members.
4: The EFF and the African Legal Professionals Association are asking the Western Cape High Court to review and set aside their decision. They say the committee failed to provide a lawful and rational basis for reversing its original decision. And with the elections around the corner, the ANC in Ekhlazeni in Mpumalanga says it's confident it will retain control of Mbombela. The regional deputy secretary, Siyabonge Malandule, says the party is targeting more than 75% of the vote in Mbombela and more than 80% in the Ekhlazeni district.
11: If you visit the latest research, it will tell you that we are very stable. In fact, we are growing. Currently, we are sitting at 65%. If we lose, it might be 5 or 3%, which will be at 62, if it happens.
4: He spoke to Jacaranda FM on the sidelines of a media briefing in Mbombela a bit earlier today. And finally, on the international front, we head to the Middle East, Yemen. To be specific, Houthi rebel media, they reports that Saudi Arabia struck an oil facility near Sana'a in Yemen after the Saudi-led coalition ordered civilians to evacuate that site. We're keeping tabs on that for you. I'm Marlene Frischia. More news at 6.
2: Want to win 5,000 rand? Free cash. Someone's general knowledge is about to be put to the test, and that someone is you. Coming up next, the game that makes you scream.

want to win 5,000 Rand? Cash. Someone's general knowledge is about to be put to the test, and that someone is you. Coming up next, the game that makes you scream at your radio more than any other. Alpha Palooza. WhatsApp your name and the word quiz to 084 850 0942.

0: Benson Boone op The Drive with Rob and Roz. Mr. Electric Blue is die naam van die liedjie. En voor dit die nuwe een van Cat's Eye, I think the one that's going to introduce people who didn't know about Cat's Eye to this band. They are so good. And they worked so hard to get into that band. It was a whole reality show.
1: One of those K-pop, you go to camp, you audition, they pick the band.
0: Exactly, from all over the world. And their song Animal was played just after the news. But now we're going to play what?
1: We are going to play Alpha Palooza in Fundraise op die foon. Hoe gaan het, meneer?
2: Middag, en hoe gaan het?
1: Baie gedankie en self.
2: Ja, mooi man. 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
2: Nee, nog nooit.
1: I love that for you. No, I love going through life with a one person name. That's great.
0: It's absolutely amazing.
1: Hoe is jou algemene kennis, meneer?
2: Kijk, oor die algemeen, kijk, ek speel elke middag saam met julle.
1: Oor die algemeen het ek kennis. Nie,
2: maar, ja, ek is stressvol aan hierdie kant.
1: No, it is a bit. All right, well, let me run the rules by you and by Vandrei quickly. We've got 26 questions. The game is called Alpha Palooza because the answers work their way through the alphabet. So the first answer starts with A, second answer starts with B, and then C, and then D, all the way down to Z. The letter M is halfway in the alphabet. If you didn't know, it's worth 2,000 rand in cash. All the way down to Z is worth 5,000 rand. We do, however, have a 4-second timer. So if you get a question wrong, you get timed out. That is the end of the game. And we start again tomorrow, all the way back at the letter A. Vandrei, is jy reg?
2: Yes.
1: Rosie, is jy reg?
0: Ek is, ja.
1: In that case, let's play Alpha Palooza.
0: What does the A stand for in AI?
2: Artificial.
0: What is the name of the legendary American singer with hits like Piano Man and Uptown Girl?
2: Billy Joel.
0: Which sport features Test, One Day and T20 formats?
2: Cricket.
0: Which best-selling Nintendo game franchise features a gorilla and barrels?
2: Donkey Kong.
0: What is the name of complete the name of this South African comic strip and sitcom? Madam and
2: Eve.
0: Which potato dish, sometimes called chips, originated in Belgium? I'm looking for what they call them in America.
2: French fries.
0: Melman from the movie Madagascar was what kind of animal?
2: A giraffe.
0: What is the name of the German supermodel and host of Project Runway?
2: Heidi Klum.
0: South African soapy was called Blank the Need. It had characters like Cheryl de Villiers, Derek Nyati.
2: Igolis?
1: No. Oh, it's a dingo. Got it. Now, producer Wayne Skitse Kop, are you sure? Is that a final judge's ruling there?
0: Producer Wayne.
1: Oh, Wayney. Okay. Vandrei, thank you that you played it, meneer. You have very good. Thank you for that. I'm glad you got through a bunch of those answers for us.
0: Yeah. Gotta be a comeback king, man. You gotta come back because I think he would have taken it. The rest of these were not going to give you any issues.
1: Nee. Ons sal weer terug hê, hoor. Thanks, meneer. Lekker middag. Oh.
0: Producer Wayne is taking. But you know what, Robbie? I must say, we have been quite lenient lately.
1: We have.
0: Lana, that was in.
1: I thought so, Lana.
0: But did his Igoli give him the problem that he's experiencing with producer Wayne?
1: Well, so is that going to be the I question again tomorrow? The South African soapy. It is not Igoli.
0: I was in. That was in. That was in. That was really in.
1: I
0: should we put it back?
1: Tell you what, we'll negotiate with the team. We'll put producer Wayne in the naughty corner. We'll have a team meeting tomorrow, and maybe we'll get Vandrei back as another round.
0: Okay.
1: Ek toch hy was in.
0: Okay. We'll have a. He's not. I think he will change his mind. Vanessa, call him back. Yes. Clinton, that was in. Okay.
1: We're going to go to the VAR. We'll be back.

0: It is Incomo's Here Come the Hot Stepper.
1: After review, the umpire has gone to the screen. We can officially confirm that we are going to get Vandro back just for today.
0: Actually, this is my fault.
2: It is. And it is to explain to you how.
0: So,
2: Paul has sent a message, which is very important. I like that you guys want to assist people in quizzes.
0: Yes.
2: But slightly bending the rules opens you up to heavy criticism and issues. Then he goes on to say, but, be lekker.
0: The dissipants. So, and I'll tell you why this is my fault. When I do the T's and C's for this game, I always say every single day, there is a 4-second timer.
2: Mm.
0: If you get a question wrong or you get timed out, we stop the game.
2: Yeah.
0: So technically the first answer that came in there was Igoli, which would have been wrong. I also delayed on pressing the timer.
2: Yes.
0: But as Paul said, once for help, this is not serious.
2: Yeah.
0: You know, this is not hardcore business here. Yeah, this is for fun.
2: Because also, we haven't had a winner in ages.
0: So, however, on that note, welcome terug, Vandre meneer! The WhatsApp line has spoken. The WhatsApp line has gepraat en hulle het gesê jy moet aangaan met die game. Jy was ingewees. Who are we to argue with the crowd?
2: The redemption arc of Vandre. Mornay, though, does come back with something to do with Spousapalooza, where Mornay said, wasn't it Wayne's wife with the J overlook?
0: But that was, you see, that's for charity, so I don't care about that either.
2: Yay!
0: I just want it to be lekker. Alles moet lekker wees. I will be more attentive with the rules and the buttons.
2: Okay.
0: I feel like this is not Wayne's fault. I feel like this is technically my fault.
2: It is, hey? Because I see you've been getting more and more lenient, and then I'm the bad cop. But I'm not the bad cop today. Vandre, let's get back into it.
0: Ons vra vir jou om verskoning, meneer. The audience has agreed that you are back. We are picking up where we left off. The I question you still need to answer.
2: Correct.
0: Don't get it wrong again.
2: What is the name of the South African soapy that was known as Blank the Need?
3: Isidingo.
2: Actor famous for movies like Shanghai Noon and Rush Hour?
3: Jackie Chan.
2: Which fermented Korean dish often includes radishes and napa cabbage?
3: Kimchi.
2: Which city is host to Arsenal and Tottenham Hotspur in the Premier League?
3: London.
2: Building Hotels and Passing Go feature in which board game?
3: Monopoly.
0: Azai Twitter Central.
2: Hannes An, because we actually need to get to the traffic at some point.
0: The traffic will still be there when we get there.
2: Okay, Vanessa say, yay lekker. Okay, cool. Let's go. Mandoza has a song lovingly dubbed South Africa's second anthem. What is it called?
0: That's close. Okay, Vandre, do it. That's it right there in second. I love this game. Daze.
2: Yes.
0: Hoe voel jy dat jy terug is en jy R2000 extra vandag?
2: Nee, dit is al die ander Jagger en FM luisteraars wat gesê het, nee, hy moet 'n tweede beurt kry, hy moet 'n tweede beurt kry. But as of tomorrow, right, Rob, you need to also be bad cop.
0: I will be better here. I will be better. Wrong answers, end of game. 4-second timer, end of game.
2: Yeah.
0: So, even if it hasn't gone 4 seconds, as jy antwoord verkeerd is, as hy verkeerd, if there's too much hesitation,
2: dan sê ook verkeerd. Want ek is nogal, ek add nogal hier by, ek embellish heavy op Wayne's vraag.
0: Nee, is reg.
2: For clues and all of that. Katie says, dankie Robin Ross.
0: Dankie Vandre dat jy teruggekom het, bra. Lekker middag. Thank you for getting Vandre 2,000 rand this afternoon. We've got a rule clarification now. Yeah. I feel better about that.
2: Okay.
0: 5:10 tomorrow afternoon. Spiel ons weer.
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2: Midrand, twee ongelukke, een op die N1 Suid, net na Ellendale, en nog een op die N1 Noord by Ellendale weg se afrit, dan ook stadig op pad na Nieuwweg. 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Dit is vanaf die John Foster Rylaan afrit. 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
0: In Sandton at the moment, Mike 1 northbound is busy, so is the Sandton CBD. There is an accident on the N3 southbound. It's just before Geldenhuys, coming down from Bedford View, and the R24 N12 link in there is going to be slow. There's also a crash on the Mike 2 at about Boysons Road, just before you get to the Crown Interchange, so very, very slow along that stretch currently. Fourways is busy, all of the major routes around there, as is Malibongwe through Kaya Sands at the stage, and again this afternoon, queuing traffic down Christian de Wet, trying to get past Wilgeroot and into Ondekkers. Does that for the oomlik? Anything else? 084-8500-942.
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11: We remember the headlines, but 30 years is made up of all the journeys in between. And for 30 years, we've been right there with you. Tracker, we still got you.
0: Op die paaie is stadige verkeer as gevolg van 'n ongeluk in Pretoria op die N1 Suid net na die proefplaaswisselaar en nog 'n ongeluk hierdie keer in Johannesburg M2 Wes naby die Crownwisselaar.
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15: Karabo Peter with your latest sport update. The Vodacom Bulls will be looking to make a strong start to their Champions Cup campaign when they host French side Stade Français on Saturday. Now, the Vodacom Bulls will also be carrying confidence after their convincing 57-15 victory over the Lions in the United Rugby Championship. Now, after missing out on the playoffs last season, they'll be eager to make a bigger impact in Europe this time around. But in cricket, the Proteas will have to regroup after a disappointing end to the first test against Australia, losing by 214 runs. South Africa were chasing 400. 422 for a victory. Aiden Markram topped with 75 after spending almost 6 hours at the crease. They'll now turn their attention to the second test starting in Gqeberha on Sunday. But let's hear from Captain Themba Bavuma on the loss.
16: We've got to praise the Australians the way they hung in when we had them 120 for sick. I think any other day, you know, as a bowling attack, you're betting yourself to restrict them to less than 250, and for them to go and get that, I think mentally that took a little bit out of us.
15: And after a three-week international break, domestic football is back with four Betway Premiership matches scheduled for tonight. Durban City host AmaZulu. Kaizer Chiefs will welcome Stellenbosch. Richards Bay will take on Mamelodi Sundowns, and Orlando Pirates face TS Galaxy. And the return also brings a new chapter for Durban City, who have brought in experienced coach Eric Tinkler. And elsewhere, the Champions League is also back. And Arsenal will welcome Lille to the Emirates, looking to make it 2 wins from 2. Manchester United face a tough test away to Atletico Madrid. Bayern Munich will travel to Norway to face Viking, with Harry Kane looking to extend his scoring streak in the Champions League to 9 consecutive matches. But staying with football, in about T-minus 30 minutes, Banyana Banyana will be looking to make another, or rather take another step towards the 2028 Los Angeles Olympic Games when they face Madagascar in the second leg. But let's hear from Coach Desiree Alice on what they still need to improve.
17: You know, we can always create opportunities, and you know, we need to our conversion rate needs to be better in terms of that, because if we had converted a lot more of our chances, we would be talking differently now.
15: Karabo Peter for Jaka Sports.
0: Baranki Karabo, we're going to play a track now from someone who was in Cape Town at a really niche festival, the lead singer of this group. And when I saw this, I was like, I didn't even know she was in the country, let alone doing a live tour. I needed to talk about some stuff and get some things off my chest. That's coming up to start the music from Moloko.

0: It's Moloko. The song is called Sing It Back. And that's what she did when she came here to this country on tour.
1: Are you just mad she didn't tell you she was here?
0: I think it might have been on social media, but I mean, only the cool kids went. If you don't know what I'm talking about, it's Roisin Murphy. She is the lead singer of Moloko, and she did that track, in fact, because this was her song, Ukum to Sing. In any case, why does it feel like everybody is coming to South Africa?
1: Just because everybody is coming to South Africa.
0: Like, it is?
1: The gigs list is wild over the next 6 to 12 months.
0: My bank rekening kan het nie hanteer nie, eerstens, nee. Dan is it ook, daar is 'n naweek in December, which I like to call, of twee naweke, a millennial's worst nightmare. Because the weekend before, Sean Paul, Shanda Paul himself, will be here.
1: Ja.
0: Right? Dan die 11de, it's live. Die 12de, denk ek, and it's live. Or Jack White.
1: Yes. You've got a choice on the Friday nights of Live or Jack White.
0: Then on the Saturday night, you've got a choice. But the Saturday, it's kind of an afternoon draw, which is going to be so fun. Fatboy Slim.
1: I've already got my tickets.
0: In the park. You see, finances. No? Finances. Then that evening, you can either choose to like party through Fatboy Slim and go to Live if you went to Jack White the night before.
1: Yeah.
0: Or if you couldn't make... and couldn't make live.
1: And then Sunday.
0: Then Sunday the 13th, we're going to be rolling.
1: Biscuit is in the house.
0: Limp Biscuit is going to be at FNB Stadium.
1: Can I tell you, there is a mate of mine who's very mad about the Limp Biscuit gig because they left it up to a friend of theirs to buy tickets. And that friend got everyone a karkie, as instructed. He got them all seats.
0: And?
1: My friend wants to be on the floor.
0: Ooh. Near.
1: He's like, I've got my group of people. We've organized transport. Mm-mm. I've asked everyone to buy a ticket. Yes, I'll take responsibility to buy the tickets. And now I bought the wrong ticket. My friend is mad that he's got to go and sit for Limp Bizkit.
0: Robert, is your friend our age?
1: Yes.
0: We are not standing for a whole gig.
1: No, on
0: there
1: stone.
0: Is no way.
1: Are you getting seated tickets?
0: Seated tickets for sure. And then if I smart to go and just boogie, I'll boogie there in the passageway so I'm out of everybody's line of sight. There is no way.
1: The only time I've ever got a seated ticket is because there were no more standings available.
0: No, Rob.
1: Gray may daar onder.
0: You must
1: vloer.
0: Also now accept ons is op ouderdom waar ons rarig nie meer. Kyk hoe lag youngster daar in die agtergrond.
2: It's because I'm with Rob on this one. I'm not buying a seated ticket intentionally. It would be a mistake.
1: I just think funny that he assumed he was going to get standing and got seated. That's the thing for me. Daar is mense wat 'n sitkaartjie wil koop. You know, if that's your vibe, if you don't want to do it, if you're one of those people who hates crowds.
0: A message in from N. N, wat is jou naam? Net ek hier kyk of jy vir ons vorige boodskap gestuur het. Nikki sê, seated, even for Limp Bizkit, I am 41 years old. Nikki, I am 3 years older than you and I am not going to be rolling on my feet. That is for sure. So are we sitting or are we standing at a concert? Like, Nikki's let us know. You let us know. 084-850-0942. And is there someone that you would see where absolutely not? I'm absolutely going to be a standing person at that concert.
1: Limp Bizkit.
0: 084-850-0942.
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1: Joburg at the moment, not too bad. Modderfontein Road busy through Birchley and Norcombe Park. Through the Elgin traffic circle, slow as well. Then still busy coming from the R24 onto the N12, down through Van Buren and towards Geldenhuys. There was a crash on that route earlier. Two stationary vehicles, one on the Mike 1 southbound, literally before the Crown Interchange. One on the Mike 2 coming in literally before the Crown Interchange. So both directions there a bit slow. Mike 1 through Sandton just carrying a bit more traffic than usual. And other than that, highways are looking good. The Fourways area, CBD around there, still a bit busy. Malibongwe up through Kaya Sands is still a bit busy. And there is an accident now in Roodepoort on Dekkers Bay Golf Club Terrace. It is slow both directions through there.
0: In Pretoria op die N4 Oos is daar die ongeluk op die N... Dit is op die N4 Oos by Simon Vermotenweg se afrit. Dit ontwrig die verkeer erg in die area. Daar is ook 'n botsing op die N1 Suid net na die proefplaas wisselaar. 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That's also the number you can use to let us know, are you sitting or are you standing at the hundreds of concerts that are coming to South Africa? Gaan jy sit? Gaan jy staan? Gaan jy ry? 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

0: Een van die jongste wenners van Idols. Wait, it's Jody with Love Is All Around. Suid-Afrikaanse talent op sy beste. If I went to a Jody concert, I would still probably be sitting. I would sit because I know my limits, guys. I really, really do.
1: Marina on the WhatsApp line. I'm 56, standing only. I will regret it, but I won't buy a seat.
0: Lee May, jy is my mense.
2: Hallo Jalla. 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
0: Ek het gesê, gaan jy ry of gaan jy bly? Shane has a wonderful story to tell.
3: Hey Robin Rose, Shane here. I would say stand at a concert. We stood at U2, it was amazing. The only concert that we sat at was UB40 in the 90s. And it was probably a good thing that we sat because there were no floor tickets, because let me tell you, we couldn't have stood for the duration of the concert due to the thick purple haze that was in Johannesburg Stadium.
0: Right. Thanks, Shane. Moving on to John.
4: Hi, guys. John here. I was at both Kings of Chaos concerts. The last one I was at, I had torn all the ligaments in my ankle. I stood through that whole concert leaning on my wife. Best amazing like experience ever.
0: Your wife is a very, very tolerant human being. I'd be like, no, we should have gotten seats and tickets. But John is like, no. Arnu, a classic.
5: Nee, girls. Nee. Girls. Jy nou konserte van. Vir alle musiekfeest type ding. Just after 7. En jy wil op jou boutie sit. Bly by die huis. Wag 'n maand of twee en kyk hom op YouTube op jou bank.
1: Rude.
0: He's having none of it.
6: Go and jump around.
7: Rob Ross, if we're going to go and see like Limp Bizkits or Live or no, we are standing. That's the way it goes.
1: I'm hoping I get a chance to see Limp Bizkits.
0: I'll
1: be honest with you. Can I tell you that crazy story? When we were 16 years old, we were going on a road trip, my cousin and I, across Zimbabwe to go and watch birds.
0: Nee. Oh, yes, there's a good bird watching family.
1: We get about an hour outside of Pretoria. And I look at him and I go, did you bring the CD wallet?
0: Oh, no.
1: And he goes, I thought you brought the CD wallet. Mm-mm. So now we've got 3 weeks on the road. We've left the CD wallet in Pretoria. What were the only CDs that we had in the car with us? There were two that we managed to find.
0: Right.
1: We did an entire 3 week road trip with the first Limp Bizkit album, Chocolate Starfish, and the best of Cat Stevens.
0: Wow.
1: Those were the two albums, and we played only them for 3 weeks. And I know every lyric to every song on both of those albums. And I think it'd be a jewel to go and see Limp Bizkit just on the back of that.
0: Talk about a musical education. I think Gert het vir my nou gesê wat hy wou gesê het. Hy sê, nee man, men sit in die kerk.
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0: Dit is die eerste enkelsnit van haar nuwe album Petal, This Hate That I Made You Love Me van Ariana Grande op The Drive with Rob and Roz. Vier in 'n ry na die Nisa met Marlene. Sien, ek is ook 'n kletsrymer soos Early B. Zara Larsson op pad, ook Ben Rodriguez en M People.
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2: This is Jacaranda News Watch with Marlene Fourchier.
3: Pretoria môre op na 30, Rustenburg 32, Johannesburg 28 grade.
4: Accidents in both directions either side of Allendale on the N1 highway causing serious queuing traffic around there. And they had closed the N4 at Simon van Mooten in Pretoria and rerouted everyone onto the Bronkhorstspruit Road. Now the highway has been reopened. There's no traffic on that. And the Bronkhorstspruit Road is very slow.
5: And here's what's coming up in sports. Banyana Banyana look to take another step towards the 2028 Olympic Games when they face Madagascar. And Harry Kane hopes to extend his goal streak in the UEFA Champions League.
3: 'N egpaar wat in hegtenis geneem is voor die moord op hulle 4-jarige dogter en die aanranding van hulle 3-jaar oue seuntjie, gaan die 20ste Oktober in Gautengse Hooggeregshof in Johannesburg verskyn. 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
6: The state is prepared to present its evidence, reaffirming the NPS commitment to prosecuting crimes against children and ensuring that those responsible are held accountable in accordance with the law.
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7: Frustrated residents say the stalling of the project is forcing their children to travel long distances to attend school in neighboring villages. One of the residents, Matsubani Masinya, says the area has been without a school since the village was established in 2002. He says although the school's name has been approved, the community remains in the dark about when construction will begin.
8: We are at the end of 2026 year, so we don't know what's going to happen next. So now we are complaining and we are fighting or we are crying to the government to assist us with at least primary school so that our children can be accommodated or can study nearby their homes.
7: Tabiso Machaka for Jacaranda News Watch in Mzombane.
3: Die ANC in eHlazeni, Mpumalanga, is intussen oortuig daarvan dat die party sy meerderheidssteun in Mbombela gaan bou. 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Die dag se ander groot stories is op jacarandfm.com. Klik op news. Ons volgende bulletin is om 7.

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0: It's M People moving on up. Before that, Ben Rodriguez, Local Music with Back to You. Some DJ Khaled teamed up with Rihanna for Wild Thoughts, and Zara Larsson and Lush Life on the drive with Robin Ross. Four in a row after 6 o'clock.
1: Ons doen het elke aand na Marlene klaar is met die nuus, maar dit is nou 20 oor 6, amper, so minuut en 15 secondes van 20 oor 6. So, Rob Forbes, I'm going to hit you with the question of the day. Are you ready?
0: Yes.
1: What is your go-to automated response when a stranger makes small talk? Do you engage fully or do you hit them with the, crazy weather?
0: I will suffer it a little bit. I will suffer it briefly because I'm too polite to just remove myself from a boring conversation immediately. At some stage you hit them with a, listen, I'm just gonna go to the bathroom, or I'm just gonna go get a drink. You know, and you gotta tap out somehow.
1: Ek probeer boring mense interessant Mark. Want ek denk,
0: excuse me, your conversation, please put on these sunglasses and this hat.
1: ek begin hulle vra oor onderwerpe wat hulle dalk regtig passievol oor is. I kind of hit work mode when I hit someone boring.
0: See, Roz has got a top tip.
1: Yeah.
0: If you want to make friends, get people to talk about themselves. Everyone loves talking about themselves more than anything else.
1: So iets wat hulle oor passievol is, iets wat hulle geniet, of het nou broodbak is, of ballroom dancing, or whatever. Just get them to be excited about what they're talking about. And then you've got about 3, that's crazy, before I am out.
0: That's
1: crazy. I'm at the bar with Rob. I'm like, there is no way.
0: Want to go and say hi to
1: you. I'm going to go for dingiki. And then the dingiki doesn't even know you.
0: Listen, I'll be right back. I just need another drink.
1: Yeah, and maybe that drink will make that person interesting to you. But there is not enough booze in the world. And you're going to stay for field. So I will say my tips is, praat oor dinge wat hulle waaroor hulle passievol is en dan gaan kry vir haar by die bar.
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2: Jacaranda Newswatch traffic in 90 seconds.
0: Traffic in Johannesburg at the moment looking much, much better on the highways. They're almost completely green. East Rand looking really, really good. Still a bit of traffic in the four ways, especially Cedar Road coming back towards the four ways mall area. Malibongwe has calmed down nicely. And there is still, unfortunately, an accident on Ondekkers. It's between Christian de Wet and Mouton. It might be just a bit slow through that area, but on the whole, Joburg should give you no issues tonight.
1: Midrand lyk bietjie beter, maar ek moet vir jou laat weet die verkeer stadig op die N1 Suid pad na die Bekloewe Salaris gevolg van 'n vroeër ongeluk en dan ook op die N1 Noord tussen die Bekloewisselaar en die Nieuweg afrit. 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

0: It is Glass Animals. It's called Heat Waves on the Drive with Rob and Roz. Still on the way, still a lefty. We'll do some Lionel Richie and Roz's favorite Somber on the way before 7 o'clock as well. Right now, almost 6:30. Madeleine A standing by with the news headlines next.
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2: I've watched my town change mayors 3 times in 2 years. I'm tired of this chaos. Small parties fighting each other while nothing in our town gets fixed. Voting for small parties doesn't bring change. It just lets the ANC back in. I want my town to work for all. So in this election, I'm voting Democratic Alliance.
1: This advert was paid for by the political party concerned and does not represent the views of Jacaranda FM.
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6: On the roads at 6:30, there is still some slow-moving traffic in Midrand on the N1 South due to a stationary vehicle at the New Road exit. Earlier, it was an accident scene. And then also on the N1 North, traffic moving slowly towards New Road.
7: The bail application hearing of former Deputy National Police Commissioner Shadrach Sibiya has been postponed to tomorrow for further hearings by the Randburg Magistrates Court. This morning, the court heard that Sibiya was allegedly using the suspended police officer from the Gauteng Organised Crime Unit, Sergeant Fanny Nkosi, as middleman between himself and the alleged crime boss, Vusimuzi Kat Matlala. And the Saudi Arabia cabinet vowed that it would not allow threats to the kingdom's security or Red Sea shipping, and that the Iran-backed Houthis in Yemen will experience the consequences of their recent attacks on Saudi airports, holy cities, and economic facilities. With that, we head into the Business Minute. We stay on the international front. Robert Cameron from Refinery 5 Investment Management has the big market updates.
8: US markets are lower in early trade, with the Nasdaq down 0.7% and the S&P 500 0.1% lower. The JSE All Share Index notched a gain today of 0.5%. European markets are weaker. The FTSE in London is down 0.1%, the CAC 40 in Paris down 0.2%, and the DAX in Germany also down 0.2%.
7: A dollar is trading at 16 Rand 48, the euro 18 Rand 46, and a pound sitting at 21 Rand 84. Gold trading at $4,160.18 per fine ounce. Brent crude oil, $106.07 per barrel. I'm Madeline Frischier. More news at 7.
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10: Grabo Peter with your last sport update for today. A lot of football taking place this evening, but let's start at home, where after a 3-week international break, domestic football is finally back with 4 Betway Premiership matches scheduled for tonight. Richards Bay take on Mamelodi Sundowns and Orlando Pirates face TS Galaxy. Durban City will host AmaZulu, and the return also brings a new chapter for Durban City, who have brought in coach Eric Tengler, and Kaizer Chiefs will welcome Stellenbosch. But let's hear from the Chiefs defender Reeve Frostler on fan expectations.
11: I think it's always difficult meeting the expectations of the fans. But I think what Coach Fernando has been strict on is how we want to do things. And we try to stay true to that and how we want to play.
10: And one that's currently underway in Bloemfontein, Banyana Banyana are looking to take another step towards the 2028 Los Angeles Olympics when they face Madagascar in the second leg of their Olympic qualifier. Banyana Banyana coach Desiree Ellis.
12: Today we're restarting, obviously happy with the scoreline. I won't say it's a new group of players, but it's players that haven't really played together. You know, the centre-backs, first combination as well. Getting used to the two players on the side as well.
10: And moving abroad, the Champions League is also back. Arsenal welcome Lille to the Emirates, looking to make it 2 wins from 2. Manchester United have a tough test away to Atletico Madrid. But let's hear from the United manager, Michael Carrick.
13: Pretty obvious, you know, that coming to a place like this against a very good team with a lot of experience in this competition, and we know what we're expecting, to, you know, and we'll be ready for it. You know, the boys are ready for it.
10: And Bayern Munich also in action facing Viking, with Harry Kane looking to extend his goal streak to 9 consecutive matches. But wrapping up with rugby, the Vodacom Bulls will be making a strong start to their Champions Cup campaign when they host a French side Stade Français on Saturday. The Vodacom Bulls will be carrying the confidence after their convincing 57-15 victory over the Lions this past weekend in the United Rugby Championship. But after missing out on playoffs last season, they'll be eager to make a bigger impact in Europe this time around. Dis Alfen Meyer Gandaf, Karabo Peter for Checker Sports.

0: Weet jy wat is vir my so lekker van Jacaranda FM, your number one feel good station, is die verskeidenheid musiek wat ons speel. So, so much fun. This is Lionel Richie with Dancing on the Ceiling. And before that, music from Stella Lefty, a brand new country artist out of the States. The song is called Boston.
1: While we're talking about artists, and earlier on the show we were talking about people coming to South Africa, we've got a cool interview lined up for tomorrow.
0: Tomorrow, we are getting to chat to Kaleo. Kaleo? They of Way Down We Go fame.
1: Yes.
0: I mean, that song, can I tell you, has been streamed 4 billion times.
1: It's a big tune.
0: It is a massive song. And they've got so many other songs also. I know that Way Down We Go is one of my favorites, but it's not my absolute favorite. You'll have to find out in the interview what is.
1: They are coming to South Africa next year. They're originally from Iceland, which I did not know.
0: Yes, they are. I thought they were German and just seemed to have this like real kind of blues rock influence and sound. The mains is from Iceland.
1: Yeah. So we will have them on the show for you tomorrow afternoon. Don't miss it.
0: Jacaranda FM, The Drive with Robin Ross. Don't say we don't bring you nice things, because we do.
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1: Yeah, really good on the roads of Johannesburg at the moment. Very, very little traffic. It should give you any hold up on the way home. Cedar Road through Uranium, both directions might feel a bit slow. Reports of a crash on Johann Road. That is Bears Nordea. So if you're out that area just past Eagle Canyon, just watch out for that. But checking around the highways, I can't see anything that should give you any issues.
0: Midrand, is still standing motor op die N1 Suid by die Nieuweweg afrit. Dan is daar nog een op die N1 Suid in Centurion by Ou Johannesburg wegse afrit. Daar vroeger ongeluk in Pretoria op die N4 Oos ontwrig steeds die verkeer daar by Simon Vermotenweg, maar ten minste is die snelweg nou weer oop. 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

0: It's Alex Warren and Ordinary on the Drive with Rob and Roz, and that just about wraps it up from us tonight.
1: Doen wat 'n lekker show. As jy enigiets gemis het, gaan kyk hoekom op ons sosiale media at Jack Drive on Instagram and The Drive with Rob and Roz on Facebook. Big interview tomorrow.
0: Yep. Kaleo is going to be on the show. They are coming to South Africa next year to come and play all of that blues rock. So we'll get to find out how excited Oaks are.
1: I'm Oaks. I'm so excited. Like, it's huge. 4th of February in Cape Town, 6th of February here in Joburg. It's going to be an absolute jol.
0: Yep, we'll catch you tomorrow afternoon. Danny Painter coming up next. My name is Rob Forbes.
1: Ek is Razan McKenzie en ons sê vir jou tot ziens.
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8: Johannesburg and Emalahleni up to 28 degrees. Tomorrow, Pretoria reaching a maximum of 30 degrees. We begin in KwaZulu-Natal. The AKA and Tibbs murder trial has heard how a wounded Tebelo Motswane tried to get himself to safety after him and his friend Kenan Forbes were shot. Motswane and Forbes died in the shooting in Durban over 3 years ago. Seven men are on trial for the murders, with the state today leading evidence from witnesses, including a man who drove both victims on the day. Newswatch's Nhlanhla Mabaso was at the Durban High Court.
9: Driver Simpiwe Ngidi and Tsidiso Mukoko, who was a DJ for Forbes, told the court that after gunshots rang out, they all ran into the restaurant next to Wish out of panic and fear. Ngidi says shortly after that, Tibbs crawled while bleeding from the gunshot wounds.
10: We were all checking ourselves, then we realized that no one here is harmed. And then one of the guys from AKA's team just said, "Where's Keenan?" That's when we realized that Keenan was not amongst us.
9: Prosecutors will lead more evidence from witnesses tomorrow. Nhlanhla Mabaso, East Coast Radio News Watch, Durban High Court.
8: Back in Gauteng, a couple accused of killing their four-year-old daughter and assaulting their three-year-old son are expected to appear before the Gauteng Division of the High Court in Johannesburg again on the 20th of October. The girl child died of her wounds in a hospital last year. The pair faces charges of murder, rape and child abuse.
11: The state is prepared to present its evidence, reaffirming the NPS commitment to prosecuting crimes against children and ensuring that those responsible are held accountable in accordance with the law.
8: That was the National Prosecuting Authority's Makgaboke Mohlatlole. Today, the Magistrates Court in Randburg, Joburg, heard that the former Deputy National Police Commissioner, Shadrach Sibiya, was allegedly using a suspended police officer from the Gauteng Organised Crime Unit, Sergeant Fanning Kosi, as a middleman between Sibiya and alleged crime boss Fusimuzi Kat Matlala. The court heard this evidence in the form of a voice note between a businessman, Serge Kabonge, and Witness M, the father of the 16-year-old complainant in the rape and human trafficking case against Sibiya. Here's a snippet from that voice note.
12: "I never collect money from Kate to give Sibiya nothing. Sibiya, they kick me out. They've been doing things, both of them, via Nkosi. Nothing that he can via me. You can check my bank account. I can provide to you guys.
8: In other news, the police in the Eastern Cape say they've arrested three suspected copper thieves as they were travelling along the N12. The copper is about 60,000 rand worth. The police confirmed that they're also looking for two other suspects who managed to get away, while the other three will be appearing in the magistrates' court in Kugompo, previously known as East London, tomorrow. And finally, Israel returned 22 ancient vases, drinking vessels and a statue to Greece today. The ancient artifacts date back to the 5th and 6th centuries before Christ. They were seized by Israel Antiquities Authority's investigators, but today they were handed over by Israel's ambassador in a museum of Athens. It forms part of Greece's upscaled efforts to secure the return of sculptures that were taken from the Acropolis. To view today's big stories, visit jackranfm.com, click on news. I'm Madeline Frischer. From myself and the rest of the team, have a good evening.

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0: It is Miss Lowly Young on Jacaranda FM met Messie net voor de 3 en benari met Kattebak. My naam is Danny Painter, ons kaart som vanavond tot 10 uur. Welkom naar die show. En bye-bye, dankie voor Robin Ross. Tomorrow, big interview happening there. And a big artist coming next year. I think we're all going to go. I saw that one of the opening acts is none other than Ross Learmonth. I'm here for it all. I cannot wait. It's going to be good. But we'll hear all of the scoop tomorrow on The Drive with Robin Roz. The Kid Laroi, BTS, and more on the way. But something big is happening on Good Morning Angels tomorrow.
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type. It is BTS on Jacaranda FM. It's called Swim Shikanam. It's Suzed Net for this and tomorrow on Breakfast with Martin Bester. It is a good morning, angels, that you are going to want to listen to. They're talking about trafficking tomorrow. And this one is definitely going to take you on a journey of feeling and fear. And then, of course, we're going to come full circle where we're going to help someone. With your help. More music on the way for you from Daniel John. Here is a Spindanivian from Fanumav. Is it a hit it or are we going to quit it? You like it or you don't? Steer for my boodskap. 0848500942. It's called Somebody to Hold and it's from my favorite, Daniel John.

0: Grand FM, somebody to hold. Ons Jaka Hadid vir die tweede een vir die week. Jy kan vir my sê wat dink jy op 0848500942. Somebody to hold, somebody to keep. You want to keep the song? Should we delete the song? It is up to you. 0848500942. Now tomorrow on The Drive with Robin Ross, a massively famous international artist that was announced on Breakfast with Martin Besser this morning, joining us in 2027, but also some internationally famous people joined them the other day in the form of Tim Tsaron and Sivan.
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1: 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She said I didn't need the perfect one. 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

0: It is George Ezra singing about our December holiday, baby. Oh, I hope you've booked yours. I'm going in November. I'll be here with you in December. So I'm taking a little bit of time in November. Not doing anything super exciting. I'm just going to the sea for a little bit. I see a lot of people at the sea this past weekend and I got so jealous. I'm at that point of the year where if someone goes away and they post it on Instagram, I'm muting you. And that's okay. I feel like we're allowed to be a little bit jealous on the 13th of October. Listen, we're also almost at Halloween and we haven't decided what we're doing, what we're wearing, where we're going. And I really think that we should have a Halloween party or at least make Uncle Barney Simon have a Halloween party because it's the first time in a long time that All Hallows Eve falls on a Saturday and we have the whole of Sunday to recover. So if you have any suggestions, let me know. Because you know the other day I was saying, I need a club night, like a proper club night, but like a back in the day club night, like a Bourbon Street, what were the other ones, Maloko, like that kind of vibe, you know, but like good, like umch music where you dance until 4 o'clock in the morning, you leave, your feet are sore, you get a garage pie, you get heartburn, you drive home with the windows open because everyone smells so bad from that foam, and you drive home on the highway and you look at the sun coming up and you're like, this is living. Now we go to bed at 9. This is not living. I wish to go to bed at 4 a.m. with heartburn. Where am I going? I already have heartburn. Where am I going? 084-85-00942. Who's having a Halloween party and can I please come? I promise I'll dress up.
1: Martin. I'm going to this Waterloo. Then I try to open the door and it won't open. Then I hear,
2: ladies and gentlemen, next on stage, Martin Best and his band.
1: Oh. Would you scope a guy idea at half?
3: Felicity. On a first date, I don't go out for like dinners. What if we get there? You're like, you, not her. I mean, that would never happen. Have you seen me?
4: What do I love about my kids is when they cost me very little money. Absolutely adore that.
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0: 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My name is Danny Painter. We're hanging out until 10 p.m. every single Monday to Thursday. And tomorrow on Breakfast with Martin Bester, every single Wednesday, they have Good Morning Angels. Tomorrow's is one that we're going to need to listen to, because tomorrow's is something that I don't think many people believe actually happens, and it could be happening just down the road from you.
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0: It is Lewis Capaldi on Jacaranda FM. It's called Stay Love. Hopefully, more feel-good music for you. If it isn't, you should let me know. 084-85-00942. You know what makes me feel good at this point of the year? Running away. You know that moment in your life where you either need to run away, you need to redo your whole house. You need to, I don't know, dye your hair, get a piercing, get a tattoo. Just, you need to just change something. This is where I am. So today, I went and I bought paint. And I bought paint for two rooms. Well, they're going to be the same color. So I just bought a big paint. And I'm so excited to paint the rooms. But you know what the problem is? Once I've painted the rooms, I'm going to need the things that's going to go in the rooms. And that has to wait. So I don't know if this change is going to be like a holiday. I think this change is going to be like a, I don't know, frustrating change. I need a change, man. I need something. Do you think, I think it's October. I think that's what it is. I think we're all feeling a little meh about October. I do have something, a little bit of a throwback song on the way for you from The Drive with Robin Ross. But speaking of The Drive with Robin Ross, you know Rob Forbes, he's a cat lady, right? He loves his cats. He posts them all the time, him and his beautiful wife Leah. But cats are weird. Ross Diamant also has cats, him and his beautiful girlfriend. And I look at the pictures of these cats sometimes and I'm like, guys, I don't think your cats like you. Yeah, my dogs, they like me all the time, even when I'm mean sometimes, because we're all mean. But cats don't even like you when you're nice. And then I watch videos of people and their cats hit them under the table and eat them. You know, like, what was that movie? Was it Pet Sematary, where the little boy hides under the bed and then slices the Achilles heel? That is what your cat is trying to do to you, my guy. That is legit what your cat is trying to do. But they also do weird things, like they're scared of cucumbers and getting their paws wet, but they'll also drink out of the basin in the bathroom. They're very strange. So if your cat does weird things, the driver of the Robin Ross want to know about it. 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

0: It is Bruno Mars on Jacaranda FM, Versace on the floor, Meghan Trainor made you look, and The Drive with Robin Rice made the Vith Farim Bowder. And they are going to be interviewing an actual singer tomorrow, someone who's joining us next year in February for a big, big concert. And not only did they have them, but Tim Thorne and Sipin Gezi joined them because there is a new movie out, and apparently it's one you should be watching. 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It's at Jackadrive. You're listening to your number one feel-good station. It's Jacaranda FM. It's almost 9 o'clock. In Akit Misikopad van Miles Smith, Franswa van Gogh, The Evils Fantasties, in Meer.
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0: You. It is Monarch and Jack Rand FM. It's called You Lie. De Mille Moore net voor dit met Miss Eat Slop Harol. Post Malone and Doja Cat on the way. And today, you should be celebrating your ex. Why do you? Well, because today is International Day for Failures. You should tell your ex it's their day. It's a day to show some love to the stupidity, errors, awkward moments, and other fails of the world. Why? Well, because without the possibility of failure, there is no success. But without your ex teaching you some good life lessons, you wouldn't be here now. So don't text them. That wasn't a message from the universe. Post Malone, Doja Cat on the way. You're listening to your number one feel-good station, Jack Rand FM. And tomorrow on Breakfast with Martin Bester, Good Morning Angels is going to get a bit serious, but it is very necessary.
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0: It is Martin Garrix and Ed Sheeran on Jacaranda FM. It's called Repeat It. I got DJ Sammy, Do Ya New, Harry Styles and more on the way for you. You are listening to your number one feel-good station. It's Jacaranda FM. And I'm hanging out with you until 10. And then tomorrow, I'm in for Ilana Africa Brain and come from 9 until 12. Tomorrow and Thursday. So we're going to hang out in the daytime to prove that I'm not a vampire. Now, the Star Wars saga's epic duel between Darth Vader and Luke Skywalker continues at the auction house. You know I want it. The lightsaber that was wielded by Vader in his battles with Skywalker in The Empire Strikes Back, The Return of the Jedi, are going to go up for a bid on the 12th of November as part of the Ultimate Star Wars Auction. And this is being held by Heritage Auctions. So if you want it, go to Heritage Auctions. They're expecting an out-of-this-world price, right? The previous auction in September 2025, that exact lightsaber, don't know why they gave it back, but it's the exact same one, sold for $3.65 million US dollars. That figure has since been topped by the lightsaber used by Mark Hamill in The Empire Strikes Back, which fetched $3.75 million in July. Also up for auction, a Boba Fett's blaster and a screenplay signed by Anthony Daniels, who played C-3PO. I don't care about any of this. I want the lightsaber. I want the lightsaber. And if you have $4 million US dollars lying around, can I please have the lightsaber? Darth Vader is my people. And I feel like Darth Vader, he would have been in Slytherin. He is my people. And I need that. I need that. That would be my magic wand. And I know a lot of people that I would like to... I can't say it. You know which spell. With the lightsaber. Shring. DJ Sammy, Do You Know Harry Styles on the way for you? It is your number one feel-good station. It's almost 10 o'clock. Don't forget, tomorrow morning, Breakfast with Martin Bester. It is Good Morning Angels, and they are talking about something that is very real and happening very close to home. It's trafficking. 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
1: 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Oh. Would you scorp a guy dead off?
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0: It is Imagine Dragons on Jacaranda FM. It's called Thunder. More music that hopefully makes you feel good. Basan, Grey, Cat's Eye and Bobby Finney Artfeld, Amal Lumpat Fio. It is time that I bid you farewell. It is 2 minutes away from 10 o'clock and I got to get up really early because I'm in for a lot of Africa Bread and Come tomorrow morning from 9 until 12. Have the best evening and I will catch you tomorrow. Goodbye.
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2: As someone that understands science, does peace and not peace, like trauma and crisis, does it sit in different places neurologically, like in our bodies?
3: 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You know, the brain receives information from our senses, what we're getting from our environment. Are we safe? Is their threat, and it's getting information also from inside us. It's not always external, so we could have a negative thought about ourselves, and the brain still interprets that as a stressful or distressful signal. The brain then coordinates a response in the body, in all the hormone systems, in the nervous system, and basically prepares the body to fight. So this is the fight or flight response.
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1: Here's what you missed.
0: It's the best of breakfast with Martin Besto.
2: Oh, this ex-wife.
3: And the early...
4: My wife won't allow me to have female friends. What should I do?
2: How do you feel about that?
5: That's a trust issue. If you're going to tell me to stop speaking to one because of insecurities, then I believe that you don't have trust in me as much as I would have trust in you. Sorry, but that's just a red flag in my opinion.
2: Well said.
6: Yeah. Joppa, jy gaan nie wen nie. Jy is eintlik nog jong getroud. Nog nie eens 'n jaar in nie. Wie jou sê, never gonna win this battle, my man. Never gonna win this battle. The best to be is cut them out of your life completely.
7: Oh.
6: Do not have female friends.
7: Oh.
2: Oh, shoo.
7: That
2: okay.
7: Seems a bit... No.
2: Yes, like... So that, like so basically, so what they say is, hy vertrou homself nie.
7: Ja, dankie, dis presies wat hy sê. Right. Ja, sny alle vrouens af,
2: ja.
7: En vir die res van jou lewe mag jy glad nie 'n vroue vriendin hê nie.
8: Ja, because you're not going to bump into them at the shopping center or at work or something. Just saying.
9: When I studied psychology, it was mentioned that even if you might not like someone, just being around them a lot, you start to develop feelings of attraction.
2: No, I think that was challenged quite successfully. Because I can tell you now, I'm around the same people every day of my life.
7: Hello.
2: And I do not have or will ever have feelings for them.
7: No.
2: You cannot tell me. I don't think so.
7: No.
2: I know there are other examples and case studies, obviously, when it gets to serious stuff like prison behavior.
7: Got you,
2: and,
7: yes.
2: And,
7: right. Yeah, yeah.
2: You know, so there are, she's right, in psychology there would be...
7: Yeah, but that's very extreme situations. But it's not normal everyday situations.
2: You can't tell me that. I mean, picture, give me a name.
7: Lazzy looks directly at me.
8: Yeah, we're all looking at you.
7: Stop it.
2: Okay, don't give me a name. Don't say it out loud.
8: I wanted a name.
2: Think of a colleague.
7: Yes.
2: Okay.
7: Yes.
2: Alex, who are you thinking of?
7: No. Of course I'm thinking of Alex. Alex and Barney, both of them,
2: yeah, yes. Think of a colleague at work. There are certain colleagues you know it is impossible. You will never develop feelings for them.
7: No.
2: It doesn't matter how much someone mistrusts you or suspects or whatever. It for me, it's either yes
7: or it's no.
8: Yeah.
2: There are maybes. You know what I'm saying? But you also know, they also know when it's a no.
7: Yeah.
10: Ek stem met jou 100%
2: saam. 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
7: And we have been on an island together.
10: Really? What is our folk meet, mate?
7: Yeah.
10: Yeah. Yeah. 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
7: Tony.
2: Twee goed. 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
1: It's the best of breakfast with Martin Besto.
2: Doesn't matter what you wear.
3: No, it does. It absolutely does.
4: We'll, your hat on.
2: Yeah, we'll get back to that. Yeah, it's kind of weird. I think it was like a thing a couple of years ago. It's still a thing in certain parts of the world. But really, should it be? Should you still, in this day and age, tell people what they can and cannot wear? Isn't it? No, yeah. With where we are and how liberal the world has become in so many ways, is it even still thinkable tell people what to wear?
4: Or is it that because things went very, very liberal, that everyone's sort of got this, let's pull back a little?
2: And what, return to dress code?
3: No, it's not about returning to dress code. It's just that I personally, like I said, there is a time and a place for everything. We don't need everything all the time, or we don't. There's just a time and a place, and that goes for guys and girls. Board shorts at dinner, not happening.
2: You sound like the type of person who's going to say that you cannot wear flip flops out.
3: Like, what do you mean out? Like, for dinner?
2: Yes.
3: No.
2: Nice skinnies.
4: and flip flops.
3: Nice skinnies and flip flops.
2: Yeah, the tone of your voice tells me you're not.
4: Really, no, the ones with the Velcro straps.
3: Here's a question. Yeah. Where are we going for dinner? Are we going to a very casual pub and grill? Then yes, you can do that.
2: Sure.
3: Going to somewhere that's a little bit more upmarket? If you come to me in your flip flops and you're skinny, and we're going, and I've dressed up.
2: But do you hear how sexist this is? Are you hearing yourself?
3: No.
2: Are you hearing how sexist this is? Are you telling me that you will go to a nightclub and they will tell a lady you can't wear open-toed shoes? Cover up your feet. Mm. Can you picture a thing like that? But with men, I'm told what shoes to wear.
3: No, but
2: I'm like,
3: my open-toed shoes are not flip-flops. They are sexy sandals. They're not flip-flops.
2: I beg your pardon. Have you seen the nice slops out there?
3: Have you ever seen a woman go to a nightclub in flip-flops? We don't. We go in sexy open-toed sandals.
2: Some of your sandals look like they could just be, you know, it's like some of your sandals look like slops that went to a private school.
5: Just because it's liberal and there are more options does not mean that sandals that are open-toed shoes are not pretty and should be then flip-flops. It means we've got more options. You've got more options to dress nicely and to fit into what we want you to wear.
2: I think you've become a little bit comfortable with people not telling you what to wear. I think we've just uncovered a bit of a battle of the sexes here, I think. Because they also tell men you can't wear caps. Excuse me? Yeah. Picture a day in your life where someone tells you what to put on your head. Ho ho! There will be fights. But men have to suck it up.
4: Yeah.
2: Excuse me.
4: Ties on.
3: Had that action game with Molly.
2: The pin is out. The pin is out. I haven't thrown it yet. We'll first do the news.
3: Then grenades.
6: It wakes me up in the morning. It makes me feel good as I drive to work. Happy, uplifted. I can conquer everything.
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2: 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Then I try to open the door and it won't open. Then I hear, ladies and gentlemen, next on stage, Martin Besta and his band.
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8: 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What if we get there? You're like, you, not her. I mean, that would never happen. Have you seen me?
9: 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Absolutely adore that.
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1: If you go into a Thaise Neverheid in South Africa, right? Doesn't matter which Thaise Neverheid you go to, have very similar packaging and products inside. In Ek Tog Jellepunt van 'n Thaise Neverheid was we have found someone local in the area who makes this in their kitchen and it's someone's grandmother. Where is the factory with all the nonnas inside? 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